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1: 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Dracula, Tame Impala.

and everyone else for that final. Though I'm sure if Oasis was offered that spot and the money was right, Noel would have taken that in a second. 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
1: STP and Plush. I'm Mike Jones. Got to give big kudos to Weezer. They have another number one alternative song, Go Away, with Bethany from Best Coast. We're going to play it right after the Red Hot Chili Peppers. Is the number one song in America for alternative, and pretty crazy that it's over a decade old. It came back around at the beginning of this year because of TikTok, and now it's at the top, number one everywhere. I think the longest stretch between a song coming out and going number one was Kate Bush Running Up That Hill because of Stranger Things, but still, over 10 years old for Weezer now. It's pretty impressive, too.

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1: 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Where's chocolate-covered things that I love? Guaranteed human.

104.1 The Edge, Albuquerque's alternative. We're getting loud with Papa Roach this afternoon, and let's do it with Linkin Park as well. I'm Mike Jones. Plus, we're going to see Linkin Park at the movies. They announced their film Unshattered is going to be coming out, which is part documentary, part concert film. I would guess at the end of this month, that's it for Linkin Park's tour. I'm guessing they want to get through this and then, all right, then we're going to focus on the movie and new music and everything else for what's next.

104.1 The Edge. Hoobastank with the Rays, and how about we do it again tomorrow? In fact, four times tomorrow and every weekday for a while, give you those chances to score with the 250K USA giveaway. I'm Mike Jones. Everybody can use extra money right now. Well, we've got $2,500 for your summer travel or anything you want it for. Just got to make sure you're listening for those chances every weekday, 8 and 11 a.m., 2 and 5 p.m., and make it happen with the 250K USA giveaway.

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104.1 The Edge, Albuquerque's alternative. Have you also been watching videos from Warped Tour this past weekend? Yeah, Jimmy World, who we just heard, just played Vans Warped Tour in Washington, D.C. The show looked incredible. Actually, you know, a lot of people who were trying to see their show in Chicago got rained out, which is a super bummer. But hey, they got a bunch more tour dates, so go see them if you can. Same for these guys. This is Edge Hill right now. The song's called Double Take.

0: 104.1 The Edge, Albuquerque's alternative. What's going on? It's Alex Mack. Hope you're having an awesome Tuesday. I've been trying to actually incorporate Taco Tuesday back into my life. I think it's good for my happiness. Try it out, I'm telling you. Let me know what you want to hear next, though. Send me a request if you got something. Maybe a song stuck in your head. You haven't heard your favorite band in a little bit. I don't know. Just open the free iHeartRadio app. Tap the microphone button. You just have to, you know, say, what's up, Alex Mack? Tell me your name, where you're listening from, what you want to hear, if you're having tacos or not. I don't know. You hit send on that message, and it comes right to me.
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1: What's going on? It's Alex Mack. Now, I finally did some digging, you know, because we got this new Muse record coming out at the end of the month. It's called The Wow Signal. And I was like, all right, so what is that? Apparently, the title comes from a 1977 narrowband radio signal that sort of suggested the existence of, like, intelligent extraterrestrial life, which is pretty sweet. This song is going to be on the WOW signal. It's called Be With You. It's

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My name is Alex Mack, and hey, The Edge wants to put you in the best seats in the house for the Breaking Benjamin and 3 Days of Grace show coming up at Azalea Amphitheater. So join us this Friday from 5 to 7 p.m. at the Effing Bar on Coors north of I-40. We'll have your chance to win some of the best seats in the house. I'm talking like with a private bar and your first round of Bud Lights on us. 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
1: I had a thought over the weekend when I was traveling. I had to fly a ton. And I noticed the people next to me did not put their phones on airplane mode. And look, I'm a rule follower just like in general, but I thought that was a big deal. Like, I thought you had to do that. I mean, we obviously like landed, you know, but apparently I guess it's not as big of a deal now with like modern smartphone technology. It just feels like, you know, if the pilot's like, hey, put your phone on airplane mode, like, why would you not? It's not like you're getting service up there anyway. I don't know.

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1: Every once in a while when we play Stone Sour, I mean, and when I say once in a while, I mean like a couple times a year, I just like to remind you that the lead singer of that band is Corey Taylor, who's also the lead singer of Slipknot. Just in case you had forgotten or didn't know. Somber right now, though. 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
1: I just had to Google, like, what day is the official start of summer, just because, like, I'm so ready. It's Alex Mack with iHeartRadio. It's June 21st, by the way. And you know what? I'm trying to get summer vibes going. And who better to do that than Dirty Heads? They got this new one. Perfect vibe.

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You know, if you haven't listened yet, just a reminder, we just got that new album from Sublime. Yeah, Until the Sun Explodes came out this past Friday. It's awesome. Although Jacob, you know, the new lead singer, Bradley Knowles' son, saying that this is the only record he's going to do. So, you know, check out all 21 songs, including this one. And

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1: It's just a reminder that Linkin Park is going to have a movie coming out. 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
1: Been watching a lot of the footage, you know, like crowd moments from Warped Tour this past weekend. First date of the summer tour in Washington, D.C. Looked great. You know, and I feel like this band, Yellow Card, obviously, you know, a staple in pop punk, but I feel like they're becoming like the modern, like, Warped Tour heroes a little bit. It's one of their new ones now. It's Better Days.

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1: I don't know if we're just like past this, but I kind of want to bring back that era of like pop punk and emo music where all the song titles were like full sentences. I miss that. Tame Impala right now, great song, but just one word. It's Dracula.

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Hey, what's going on? It's Alex Mack. I was just watching an interview with Ben Gibbard, the lead singer of this band, Death Cab for Cutie. And he was saying, he was like, you know, I think I am Death Cab for Cutie's biggest fan. And he wasn't saying it like he was full of himself or whatever. He was just like, I'm just really proud of the music that we make. And I like it. I thought that was awesome. I feel like bands should have that attitude. It's their new one right now called Riptides.

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1: You know what I can't get out of my head? And this is so silly. It's Alex Mack. I flew this past weekend, and you know, people are always like pushing TSA, like what they can bring through and whatnot. Dude, I saw somebody put a literal kettlebell through like the scanner at TSA. You know, like the big like ball weight, right, with the handle on top of like CrossFit and stuff. Then that guy was just carrying a kettlebell through the airport. Like, that's crazy. The Strokes right now, it's their new one called Going Shopping. Like

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1: I gotta be honest, I thought it was pretty cool to see the Knicks win. Right, and then even like Matthew McConaughey, did you see he tweeted? He goes, congrats to the New York Knicks. America's more fun when New York's happy. Don't you think that's kind of true? I feel like, I mean, look, I'm a little biased. I used to live there, but it kind of makes sense. Edge Hill right now, this is Double Take.

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1: Sometimes I like to give a little like warning before I play a song. I mean, obviously nothing bad, right? This is the radio. But I am a lyrics guy, and I like to give a little heads up when you need to put your emotional seatbelt on, for sure, for this one from Julia Wolf. It's so good, but it's heavy. Song's called In My Room. I've

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1: Really excited about the new Weezer album, but we're not getting that till August 21st. 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
1: Why are we maxing everything right now? You know what I'm talking about? It's Alex Mack. It's all over Alex Max, maybe. that was dumb. It's all over my social media, though. I think it's that, like, clavicular guy, like, looks maxing. But now I see people, like, actually, you know what? I even saw today fiber maxing. Get out with that. That, like, it's just silly. You can, like, you know, fiber medium and be just fine.

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What's up? It's Alex Mack. 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
1: Hey, what's going on? It's Alex Mack. Now, I saw Blink 182 just celebrated the 25th anniversary of their record, Take Off Your Pants and Jacket. I would love to see like an anniversary tour. I know they're not doing any more shows this year, but in the meantime, they do have a bunch of like, you know, limited edition 25th anniversary, like merch and, you know, a version of the record with like 6 bonus songs, which is cool. It's starting to sound like I'm complaining. I'm not. I just want to see more of them live. But in the meantime, this band's called Mother. The song is My Love.

104.1 The Edge, Albuquerque's alternative. What's going on? It's Alex Mack. Get ready. We got a bunch of new music right around the corner. Your new music show, Emerging Alt, is coming up. Just an entire hour of all new releases. So kind of switching up the vibe a little bit, you know, of what you normally hear here on the station, just because I want to introduce you to a bunch of these new songs. So hang out. Emerging Alt is kicking off right here at 11 o'clock.

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2: 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My name is Alex Mack. This is Emerging Alt. We are coast to coast here with iHeartRadio, getting you all the best new music. We've had a ton of awesome releases this, I almost said summer. When is summer technically starting? Soon, right? Close enough for me. Noah Kahan on the show tonight. Bridget Calls Me Baby. Biba Doobie with the Marias. This band Jutes that I'm really loving right now. Plus, you know, All American Rejects, Evanescence, Modest Mouse, Muse, all coming up here on Emerging Alts. But I want to kick it off with a band you've probably seen on your For You page, blown up on social media, and for good reason. They're awesome. Dexter and the Moon Rocks right now. This is Freaking Out.

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1: It was Noah Kahan. Song's called Doors here on Emerging Alt. My name's Alex Mack with iHeartRadio. It's so fun to get to dive into these bands, especially like for me, you know, you hear a band and you're like, oh, that song's really great. But then when you start digging a little more, listening to their records, you're like, wow, okay, I feel like maybe I've been missing out or late to the party or whatever. It was kind of me with this band, so happy to share them with you right now. Originally, the lead singer is from Texas. A lot of people think he's British, but now the band called Chicago Home. This is Bridget Calls Me Baby, Slumber Party.

104.1 The Edge, Albuquerque's alternative. That was Biba Doobie and the Marias together on that one. All I Did Is Dream of You here on Emerging Alt. I'm Alex Mack with iHeartRadio, getting you this entire hour of all new music, including this band that has been having such an awesome time. They're called Temper City. They're on their first run of like their first shows ever, like debut concerts. One left tomorrow. They just played London on Sunday, playing Milan tomorrow. If you feel like getting a quick ticket to Italy to see this live, it's

104.1 The Edge. It Takes Two. That was Jutes here on Emerging Alts. I'm Alex Mack. I actually, you know, thought about wearing my All American Rejects necklace today. I got to interview them a couple times this past summer. Like last Warped Tour, they came into the radio station, and it was like three interviews in a row within like a month and a half period. By the end of that stretch, they were like talking to me like I was a friend. They brought me this necklace that had the All American Rejects like logo on it. They're like, you know, you're part of the family now. The nicest guys. So for me, knowing things like that always makes the music sound that much better. Like their new one right now called Get This.

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1: Evanescence. The song's called Who Will You Follow on Emerging Alt. I'm Alex Mack with iHeartRadio. This is your entire hour of all new music, all new stuff, picked just for you. This song specifically, this one from Cannons, it's just such a good vibe. And I was watching an interview where they were saying there's like a version of that they like demoed at first that was like really 80s, and they thought it was like too much of an 80s vibe. I would like to hear that version, but you know, this is the one they put out first. Maybe we'll get that one later.

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1: Really loving that new one from Muse. It's Be With You on Emerging Alt. My name is Alex Mack. This band is like new to me, so I'm kind of diving into their sound with you. I was just looking them up. They're called Buffalo Traffic Jam from Bozeman, Montana, which honestly, not to stereotype, but I just feel like that makes a lot of sense. The song's called Fool's Gold. What do you say?

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2: By the way, I was lucky enough to see Poppy. My dad over the weekend bought him some lunch. That was my Father's Day gift to him because he's the kind of dad you can't buy anything for. And oh, trying to sneak that bill, get out of here. But a reminder, Father's Day is this Sunday. My name is Tammo, Sublime, until the sun explodes right now.

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Tell us what your favorite breakfast burritos are here in Albuquerque. 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

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If you haven't already watched the trailer for Green Day's new movie, Nimrod, we had heard about it a while ago, about the band who's trying to take a road trip to play a big New Year's Eve festival, and Green Day actually makes a cameo. 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

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Hoobah Stank is back. I had a feeling something was coming when I saw Hoobah Stank on the lineup for Warped Tour in DC over the weekend, and they are hitting the road with Hinder and Stained and Seether this year. And sure enough, on Sunday, they released their first new song since 2018 called How Do You Sleep?

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1: I was lucky enough to see Poppy, my dad, over the weekend and buy him lunch for Father's Day because he's definitely the dad you can't, like, what are you going to buy him, right? 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I don't know if you have a dad like that, but Father's Day is on Sunday. I just wanted to remind you. It's Dexter and the Moon Rocks freaking out.

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1: I'm telling you, Death Cab for Cutie's new album, I Built You a Tower, barely 2 weeks old. 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
1: If you're trying to kill time at work, you can watch the trailer for Green Day's new movie, Nimrod. 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Of course, the band makes a cameo in the... 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
1: It's awesome having Adam Gontier back in 3 days grace. 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
1: Something from the Woody Show's followup.com news desk. This is disturbing. There's an update to the story about the woman who was thrown off that bridge without the bungee cord. Turns out she was still alive immediately after that fall.
2: Yeah,
1: how?
2: Sucks.
1: Now, how? Who knows? But this off-duty nurse saw it happen. She rushed over to save her, and the nurse said she was alive when she arrived.
2: Oh, man.
1: And she said that she even talked to her and that she has a habit of joking and saying to her patients, "Nobody dies on my shift." And three of those bungee jump operators got arrested and charged with homicide on Sunday. That's after two of them made a break for it. Remember, they just ran away right after it happened.
3: When they first realized, like, oh, my God, what was actually happening?
1: Yeah.
3: They all split. They scattered like cockroaches. Mm-hmm.
1: Now, I looked at the video of what it's supposed to look like and what actually happened. It couldn't be more clear. I understand maybe you're having an off day and you're overlooking certain details, but when they're holding her above their heads,
4: nothing's hanging off.
1: Clear as a bell.
3: Here's the thing. It's
1: nothing.
3: Called bungee jumping.
1: Right.
3: The first thing you would check would be the bungee.
1: The first thing you do when you step out onto the bridge is to get tethered.
3: Like, you're going skydiving.
1: Yeah.
3: The first thing I would look to make sure is there is the parachute.
1: It's unreal.
4: But that looked like the most ghetto bungee cord I've ever seen in my life.
5: Yeah, it didn't seem super legit.
1: And ghetto location, too. The whole thing, awful. Now, this is everywhere. According to court records obtained by TMZ, Jelly Roll filed for divorce from his wife last month in May. So that divorce was mutual. They asked for it to remain a private family matter.
3: So like last month, May, last year, May?
1: No,
3: last May.
1: Last month in May.
3: Okay.
1: So Jelly Roll met Bunny XO in 2015. That was before he hit it big. And the couple met in August of 2016. And Bunny, who was previously a sex worker, decided to quit the industry in the year 2023. That was years after they got married.
3: Yeah, Jeff G, what were you saying? Like, he was like talking about like how gangster she was, and
6: This was like a video that they took of him in a recording studio, and he didn't know it was being filmed. And he was talking about some other stuff, taking over country music, etc. But then he just staked his claim and said his wife is a gangster ass B.
3: Yeah.
7: Send me that screenshot. Then my wife did that bitch in the ass, dog. My wife is a f-ing savage gangster bitch that sold. She will clear somebody.
3: Yeah, she's a gangster bitch that sold. P-word. That sold her vagina.
2: Well,
3: what maybe she's going back to.
4: I mean, she now podcasts, does all kinds of stuff.
3: I just saw something that said, hold on, where did it go? It was from People Magazine. Yeah, Bunny XO posts sexy lingerie photo hours before Jelly Roll split, said she's getting her sparkle back. She's taking her talents to OnlyFans.
4: Well, we did go to the Two Bears 5K that Jelly Roll was at, and that was on May 9th. And I did think it was kind of weird that she wasn't there, because it was such like a big deal that she was part of the past like 5K runs with Jelly Roll. And then like he had like this huge weight loss, and then he was going to hit this goal. And I'm like, why isn't Bunny here? This is odd.
3: Well, the fact that that he filed seems to be that maybe, you know, she's the one. You know, that...
4: I'm telling you, she had like this...
3: Could have done something, stepped out, but...
4: She has this podcast that's like popped off and things like that.
3: But typically, when it's the partner who loses a ton of weight and starts glowing up, like they're the ones that start feeling themselves and maybe do something stupid because, you know, he's got more fame than he's ever had. He's skinnier and whatever than he's ever been.
1: Right, more popular than
3: ever.
1: Yeah,
3: all of a sudden, like a little bit more temptation maybe. Mm-hmm. And so maybe he then would have screwed up and she would have filed. That's not the way it went down.
5: Well, but I thought that it was they're preparing to leave. That's why they're losing all the weight, because they're going to go back on the market again.
3: Yeah,
5: and
3: maybe
5: they want to get in shape before they go.
3: Yeah, maybe.
1: And then the moving truck pulled up to the house apparently to get all her stuff out, I guess. I've never seen a moving truck quite like that. It looks like it got graffitied on it. Like it was just a collage or a mural. A very strange moving van. Check it out if you have a chance. Finally, we're going to end on some happy news, and I would say this is just the best news. So a pair of nuns in Brazil.
3: Oh,
1: I love them.
3: This is Greg's kind of story.
1: This rules. I hope they make a movie out of this. So there's two nuns in Brazil.
3: What kind of movie, Greg?
1: We're going to have to workshop the title of it. They've been in the headlines for their crazy stories. So these two nuns met back in 2019, didn't like each other at first, didn't get along. One nun thought the other was kind of stuck up. And then the other one was just hating the other one just for no reason. You know, typical chick stuff.
3: Right.
1: At the convent, you know, all the cattiness at the convent.
3: You know how it goes.
1: Well, they were forced to work together And while they were working together, they ended up getting pretty close. So close that they both quit the convent, went lesbo for each other, and got married.
4: Nice. Hell yeah. Trip and trip. Trip and slip. You hear about that with couples. They hate each other at first.
1: And then they said, why are we fighting?
4: Yeah, let's just do it.
1: Let's kiss and make up. That is a great song, Lee. The couple is big on social media. They say that sexuality and faith shouldn't be separated because there's no way to separate them.
3: Yeah, numb my vagina.
1: So they can love each other and love the Lord. And now they're married.
3: Yeah.
5: Aww.
1: Isn't that sweet?
4: Look, now do you think...
3: You know, even God digs it.
1: Yeah.
3: You know, God's not above. He made two chicks.
1: Well done, sister. Yeah.
4: Now, I know they're born this way, but do you think that, like, you know, their lifestyle kind of pushed them more towards lesbianship?
1: They were forced into it?
4: Yeah.
3: Lesbianship? Like, is that what you just called it?
4: Like, yep.
1: What made them lesbian?
3: Lesbianship?
4: Yep.
1: What could it be called? Craziness in the convent.
4: Oh, yeah.
1: Convent cunnilingus.
4: Wow. Greg.
3: How about an in-convent truth? Or I don't know.
4: I mean, there's a bunch of words that rhyme that I can't say on the radio.
3: How about clam smacking at the convent? Fuzz bumping for Jesus.
4: Yeah.
1: That's
3: bumping
1: good.
3: Donuts for Christ.
1: Scissoring for...
3: Yeah, scissoring.
1: Scissoring for saints.
4: Yeah.
1: Saint Scissor. Maybe?
3: Sisterhood of the removal of pants. I don't know. Yeah. Look, we'll brainstorm it out.
1: I got it.
3: All right, what is it?
1: Bad habits.
3: Oh yeah.
1: With the win. Bad habits.
3: Yeah.
1: Oh, I love it.
4: Saying hey for
1: Or good habits.
3: Yeah.
1: Good habits.
3: It's a good one.
1: Anyway, that's what's going on, Wood.
3: All right, we're going to take a quick break. More Woody shows next. Hang on.
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0: was the element you said you liked the best from the story?
1: That they didn't get along at first. They thought one was stuck up, the other one just hated the other one, and that they were basically fighting.
0: Yeah, which is all of Greg's fantasy when it comes to lesbians. Even though he's gay, like, he loves lesbians. We've talked about that before. That'd be something to bring back, because we're trying to get Jeff up to speed on everything.
1: Oh, yeah.
0: Greg Gorey's lesbian stories.
1: Yeah, those are good.
0: So it's like where chicks call in who aren't full-time lesbians, but they dabbled or they, you know, experimented, and they tell Greg about their most lesbian experience. Greg loves the stories.
1: I like part-time lesbians a lot.
0: And Greg's big thing is always like, oh, well, you know, like, let's say there's a pillow fight, usually is what he goes with.
1: Like, yeah, like a cliche pillow fight. Or a hot tub.
0: Yeah, or hot tub. But like the pillow fight, like, you know.
1: Yeah, they're going at it. Yeah, and then they have this epiphany and they say, why are we fighting?
0: We should just kiss.
1: Yeah.
0: That's
1: great. You know,
2: I'm glad we share some fantasies, Greg.
0: Yeah. So he likes the fact that these two nuns didn't even like each other
1: at
0: first.
1: Not at all.
0: And then they went lesbian and now they're married.
3: Mm-hmm. Makes it hotter.
1: Yeah, it does.
0: And then we're trying to think of, like, oh, if that eventually came out as a movie, like, what would we call it? Somebody, a couple people on the text had some really good ideas. We were throwing out a couple different ideas. Scissor Sisters is great.
1: Yeah, of course.
0: That was a band, right?
1: That's a band, yeah.
0: Scissor Sisters. And then the other one, this is the perfect one. This is from, let's see, the 323. Scissor Act.
1: That's the winner.
3: 100%. That's the winner.
0: Scissor Act.
1: 1000%. Scissor Act. That's the best.
0: Because that was a movie about nuns.
1: About nuns.
0: With Whoopi Goldberg. Sister Act. And it's that's how they usually do it. They usually take a movie that already exists.
1: Yep.
0: And turn it into something else.
1: Right.
0: So that's pretty good. Yeah, we were playing the tongue. Right. You know, sound, which people love every time, you know, lesbians come up. We all somebody had texted over 412. Where do you guys get the tongue sounds when the lesbian stories come up? It's awesome. Is that a TV show sound effects? It's from a movie. We've talked about this before. The origin of it is from the movie Kingpin with Woody Harrelson, which came out like in the 90s. And his character, Woody Harrelson's character, was a kind of down and out guy. You know, baller dude or whatever. And he had to pay off the rent. And the white trash toothless landlady had an idea about what he could do to pay off the rent.
4: Two bits of advice for you, Munson. Number one, why don't you forget about this bowling business and get yourself a real job?
0: He's like puking.
4: You still owe me another month's rent.
0: It was like the afterglow of just hooking up, because he was like trying to pay off the rent, so he's in bed with his disgusting toothless, you know.
1: For years, I thought that was from The Exorcist.
0: No, because she does the whole thing where she puts her tongue between her two fingers.
3: So gross.
0: That's good stuff.
1: And now that's what the nuns are doing.
0: And
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0: and his wife, Bunny, getting divorced. And we were wondering, you know, what the hell happened there? What's going on there? Maybe, Sammy, maybe you love cheaters. I know how much you love cheaters. Maybe it was a cheating situation.
1: I don't think so.
0: Yeah, but this is for cheaters. Again, Sammy the apologist, she'll probably like this idea.
1: Okay. You can do a bad thing without being a bad person.
0: Apple has introduced a new Hide My Location feature that allows users to temporarily pause location sharing in the Find My and the messages for an entire day without sending any notification to the people that they were sharing with.
2: Wow.
3: So
0: it's a way to go off the radar without giving them the notification that you have like discontinued the location.
3: Right, but what if the person just decides to check on your location? Would it give a fake location?
2: I'm sure it'll probably give you your last location.
3: Just the most current.
4: It'll say location not available.
0: Oh, yeah. Which sometimes happens anyway.
3: It's just not working.
1: Apple, but that's a giveaway.
0: Apple says, well, no, because that happens from time to time.
3: It does.
0: Like if you're in a certain area or whatever. Really? That, you know, yeah. Yeah, or if it's trying to connect and for whatever reason just can't.
1: But if it consistently starts happening,
0: consistently,
1: shenanigans.
0: Yeah. Yeah, but you only turn it on when you're cheating, right, Sammy? Mm.
1: Right, which, I mean...
3: That's the red flag.
1: Could be. And yeah. Some people could be doing it enough.
0: Apple says the temporary pause is different from turning location sharing off entirely, and the person's location simply stops updating rather than disappearing.
3: Mm-hmm. Mm. So yeah. Every time Steamboat Willie has a, quote, business trip, his location is not available...
0: Yeah.
1: Right, because I do monitor his location.
3: Yeah.
0: Also, there are a bunch of different apps, too. And these are like affair mode apps.
3: Oh, God.
0: So developed to disguise themselves as other features. So you can have an app on your phone that looks like calculator or something else.
3: Oh.
0: And so when your significant other is going through your phone and wondering why, why do you have two calculators?
3: Yeah, yeah.
0: You know, one of them isn't a real calculator. It might be a way to store photos or other text messages, or it could be for your, you could disguise your, Tinder or whatever you're using.
3: Just make it look like something different.
0: Yeah.
3: What a loser. You go through all that effort. I'm going to actually get these fake apps to hide my, just man up and say, you know what? Let's not be together.
0: Exactly. After the thousand times.
3: Trillion times. It's so annoying.
0: You're an adult.
3: Right. I know an adult that the day before he got married, he confided in me. He's like, I really don't want to get married tomorrow. I said, then don't do it.
1: Yeah.
3: I knew he was a serial cheater and he's like, I just don't want to do it. Well, then don't do it. Oh, everybody's already on their way. The invitation. That marriage lasted like 6 months.
2: Already bought the cake.
3: Tuxedo.
0: It says here, tech services have gotten themselves into the party with updated features that automatically delete messages after a determined period of time. Usually the deletion period is 30 days, but apps like WhatsApp allow a user to have messages deleted automatically after 24 hours or other time periods. Like, so you could set whatever, like, after a certain amount of time, just automatically delete my text messages in case you forget, see?
3: These are people that will
0: get
3: busted.
0: Why are you writing all this down, Sammy?
3: Get it! They'll inevitably get busted because you're going to have to keep track of so many stories, so many lies, right. All these different apps.
0: Some specific chats can also be locked, so they can't be accessed without permission in case somebody accidentally forgets to delete them or they contain stuff too juicy to delete. Like, you don't want to get rid of that.
3: This one I want to archive forever.
0: This one I'm holding on
3: to. This one was extra hot.
0: Yeah.
3: Or just don't be a scumbag,
0: Exactly.
1: It's too hard, though, Greg.
0: Yeah. You're an adult. You could do whatever you want to do.
3: You don't have to stay with that person.
2: I can't even pull up. Where's the location thing on here?
0: What do you mean?
2: On Apple. I don't know. It's not.
0: You don't know where location service is?
4: It's under settings.
2: Yeah, yeah. It's weird.
0: You can't even search
2: under
0: settings.
2: I recently did an update and I can't even pull up like the Find Mine because I think I've been sharing our location with our friend Mike Woody for like the past 5 years.
0: So if you just go, like, if you just open up settings, the main page, and the search and just type in location. Can you spell location? That might be the problem.
2: Maybe. I always put it under, I thought it was under Find Mine.
0: And then location services right there.
4: Yeah, it's under privacy and security.
0: Yeah. Why are we telling Menace how technology works, right? This is weird.
2: I usually pull up,
0: is this the upside down?
2: No.
3: Here, Menace, I'll show you.
2: No, because I know they recently did an update. Let me finish. I know they recently did an update, and I usually just click on Find My, and then I can see all my friends, but then it's not there anymore. It's weird.
0: I don't know, man.
3: Sounds like user error.
0: Right.
3: Yeah. It's pretty easy.
0: Add phones to Menace's list.
2: Yeah,
3: how do you not know this?
0: Pretty easy. How's it feel? 877-44-WOODY. Text over to 22987. More Woody Show's now. Woody Show.
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19: A little pill with a big story to tell.
20: And then a glass of milk.
21: Yeah. And he loves it when you guys acknowledge it every time.
22: Well, because you know when you go to a restaurant with a vegetarian or whatever, mm-hmm. and you're like, oh man, I hope there's something. I always feel like, oh, I feel a little guilt because I'm like, oh, I hope there's something here they like. Mm. And but the thing with Bill is, you know, he's 1,000, so like he's been to these places, so he already knows how to order.
21: Yeah. So he tries to be quiet about it, not like a vegetarian that announces.
22: Correct.
20: That's true.
22: Yeah. Correct. Yeah. Like so, he's not obnoxious about it. It's just interesting about the guy eats 4 things.
20: Yeah.
22: Where, there's a bunch of things that I'll eat. Other things I've tried, I just don't like.
20: Nah, that's not entirely true.
22: There's a couple things that have been mental terrorism.
20: That I used to like.
17: Mental terrorism. He's acting like they're terrorizing him, not that he's doing this to himself.
22: I say it's a mental thing. Like there's certain things with people, they don't like a particular texture or they don't like a particular... That's a thing.
21: Yeah.
22: That's a thing.
20: Which is fair.
22: That's fair.
20: But if you go your whole life saying... eating sourdough bread and then one day, no, I hate it because it reminds me of yeast and blah, like, but you liked it for 20 years. Huh?
22: You did. Like a lot of people, like you don't want to know how the sausage is made. Like you might like hot dogs until you find out, you know, pig lips and buttholes.
20: Yeah. What do you call hairy meat? Lamb?
22: Lamb. Like for whatever reason. Yeah. Lamb, it's just never been a favorite because I've tried it and I go, but I can't get past the idea. Like the Mary had a little lamb whose fleece was white as snow. And it's like this,
17: That's not very adult rhyme, right?
22: It started when I was a kid because my friend's mom used to make leg of lamb all the time.
20: Oh, it's favorite.
22: Yeah. And I'm like, lamb. And I hadn't had lamb. And I tried. I'm like, it's all right. But I couldn't get past the hairy meat.
17: But that's part of being an adult is saying, okay, I'm going to stop that now.
22: But you don't have to is my point.
18: So Woody Show. Be back in a bit.
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0: For many people, vegetables are doing more harm than good.
1: Thank you. Speak on it.
2: Vegetables are doing more harm than good.
3: Yeah, he's probably going to talk about, like, you know, gas and inflammation and stuff.
1: Speak on it. What's that?
4: I hate vegetables more than anyone.
2: Yeah.
1: Vegetables basically is like putting water on your food. That's all it is.
3: Well, okay, this goes back to his flavor, dude.
5: That's what it's like.
3: This goes back to his problem with fast food tomatoes. I think he is so used to being given just the most garbage bottom of the barrel vegetables that he doesn't realize good ones have a ton of taste.
4: I hate vegetables more than anyone.
2: That's right, Menace.
1: Yeah. I go to nice restaurants too. They have vegetables there and I just, you know.
3: You ever had like a nice steamed broccolini?
5: Or a Caesar salad.
3: Well, that's Caesar salad.
2: This is Menace. Yeah. If Menace was a cartoon.
6: Meat. I love meat. It's so tasty. Do you only eat meat?
7: Of course. Why not? It's so tasty.
6: You should eat veggies, too.
7: Why? I don't like veggies.
6: Eating meat and veggies together is better. That's what I heard.
2: That's right.
8: I don't like vegetables.
5: Or like steamed cauliflower with a little pat of butter.
1: Wait, is potatoes considered a vegetable?
3: Technically, yes. They're a root vegetable.
1: Eat those all the time, dog.
3: But you eat them, like, how do you eat them?
2: So you complain about tomatoes, not even a vegetable. It's really a fruit.
3: Yeah.
2: Correct? Technically, it's fruit. Right.

0: Oh, yeah, but that's water.
1: That's water. That's but it's water. Fruit, so it doesn't even count as a vegetable.
0: Yeah, but it doesn't matter. It's water. It's like, it just waters down your food.
1: That's all it does.
0: Yeah.
2: Some tomatoes vegetables. Are like
0: you might as well take a glass of water.
1: Okay, fine. But wait.
0: And pour it on top of your food.
1: What if you're having, you like chicken. All right. You're having some roasted chicken, some delicious roasted chicken.
0: Yep.
1: And on the plate is some green beans. You won't eat the green beans?
0: No.
1: Because it waters it down? How?
0: The green beans?
1: Yeah, like a side of green beans.
0: I just wouldn't eat it. Because
3: it's green.
0: Doesn't have any flavor.
4: It's green.
1: Green beans don't have any flavor?
0: Yeah. Doesn't.
2: Maybe it is a physical thing with him. Because none of that, like tomatoes don't taste like water. Some of them are so sweet, they're like candy.
1: I wouldn't say they're like candy.
2: Yeah, they are.
1: Have you had candy?
2: Yeah. Homegrown summer tomato.
0: You're going to listen to this crack smoker, you know what Woody?
2: With a little bit of salt.
1: You know what that sounds like to me?
2: Candy.
1: You sang that. You know what that sounds like to me? What? When people go, there's no food that tastes as good as Skinny Field. You're not eating what we eat to get fat.
5: 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We'll be right back.
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9: I'm going to give you guys the audience. I'm going to give you the order of what she's guessing here. Any order. So the first is Brussels sprout,
10: which I've never had raw before.
11: Yeah, I don't think you're supposed to eat them that way, but it'll but be, it it'll be
10: fine.
11: Yeah, interesting. He's not going to die or anything. Well, we don't know.
10: Yeah, he might.
9: Okay, so Brussels sprout is number one.
10: Right.
11: Brussels.
9: Then I think it's his most hated because he's bitched about it because his mom used to make cookies and bread out of it.
10: Yeah,
9: zucchini.
10: Mm.
9: And he's like, how do you hate zucchini? There's no like real, like,
10: there's nothing overpowering about
9: yeah,
10: it.
9: I think he doesn't like the idea that there's a vegetable in his cookies.
10: Right.
11: Yeah, exactly.
10: Right,
11: so
10: there's ruins it.
9: Then there's mushrooms, mm-hmm. then cauliflower, then mm. onion. Okay, so Brussels sprouts, number one. Zucchini, mushroom, cauliflower, onion.
11: And we know mushroom, technically a fungus, but same idea.
9: Yeah, yeah.
11: As far as menace is concerned.
9: Right.
10: Oh, yeah.
9: Oh, yeah. Well, yeah. Dog, it's water. Yeah. Yes. All right, bring him in. Go ahead, Sammy. Bring him in. All right, you ready for item number one, menace?
12: It stinks up in here, but yeah.
9: All right, what? Guess the vegetable.
10: Right in front of you.
9: The first one. Here we go.
11: He's touching the bowl. He can't figure it out.
9: Somebody just feed it to him.
12: I mean, no way. Is it like a... Do I grab it or...
10: Yeah. Just reach in.
11: He's
10: take
11: grabbing
10: a piece.
11: Air above the bowl.
12: I don't know. Like, I thought there was a spoon or something.
9: Okay, here we go. What does it taste like?
12: It's like grass.
9: Like grass.
10: I mean, grass. To be fair, it might.
12: I don't even know what that is.
9: Is it like, is there like a sweetness to it? Is there a sour
12: like
9: to it? Is
12: bitter.
10: Bitter?
12: It's
10: bitter.
12: Like grass bitter. Clippings.
9: Like bitter grass yeah. clippings.
10: Is it moist?
12: It's kind of wet.
11: Damp?
12: It's kind of damp. It's hard.
9: Uh-huh. It's hard. Okay. I was going to say, like, what's the...
12: It's like a hard piece of salad or something, you know?
9: All
12: cranny.
9: Man, it's all the vegetables that you're trying. They're all raw.
12: Yeah.
9: They weren't cooked.
12: God, I don't even know what this is.
11: Salad.
10: A crunchy thing. Piece of salad.
12: Yeah. Like, right. You know, you get a little salad, like, I don't know.
10: A chunk.
12: It's
10: something
12: gross.
10: Green.
9: All right,
10: yeah,
9: take
12: end,
9: a guess.
12: Like the stem.
9: Take a guess. Mm. What's vegetable number one?
12: God. Is it a...
9: It's very popular.
12: Is it?
10: Mm-hmm.
11: It's high in vitamin C.
10: Very.
11: That's a clue for you.
9: Yeah.
12: Yeah, orange? I don't
9: Some
12: know.
9: Some people roast it.
11: Wait, hold on. An orange?
12: Well, you said high in vitamin C. Okay. You say it's very popular.
10: Yes.
12: It's hard like salad.
9: Yeah, it's on most menus when you go to restaurants.
11: Hard like salad.
12: Is it Brussels sprouts?
11: Interesting.
9: It's Brussels sprouts.
10: Nice.
12: Is it?
9: Yeah.
12: Oh, nice.
9: Yeah.
12: All I got by the clues, it tastes like garbage.
9: Yeah. All right.
12: I like it, though, when they roast it and put some salt on it. I'll eat that once in a while.
10: See?
9: You will?
11: Okay. Yeah. Look at that. Okay.
12: I mean, only because it's there and I already ate my steak and I'm still hungry.
10: Sometimes they put bacon in it.
11: Butter, okay. Parmesan.
12: Okay.
10: Mmm.
12: Okay. What is this? This feels weird.
10: Vegetable number two.
9: All right, vegetable number two. Here we go. All right.
12: This is this water. It has no flavor.
11: Not even grass?
9: No flavor.
12: No, the other one tastes like grass at least. This is flavorless.
9: All right.
12: It's just flavorless like a wet chip.
9: Like a wet chip.
12: Yep. It has zero flavor.
9: All right.
12: This is why it would be unnecessary to put on any food because, it would just be like putting water on top of your food.
9: I don't know
12: crunch.
9: I don't know if you would put this on any food.
12: You would eat this by itself?
11: Oh, yeah.
9: Most vegetables are eaten as a side.
10: Yeah.
12: You know what it feels like? I can do it by feel.
10: Sure.
12: But usually they taste like kind of dirty. Is it like a turnip or something?
9: A turnip?
10: No.
11: Turnip.
9: All right, let me know.
11: People do put this in stuff for crunch though. That's true.
12: Yeah. It tastes like nothing.
10: It's very versatile. You can roast it.
4: Yeah. High in potassium.
9: Yeah.
12: Really?
10: It's delicious.
9: All right, Amez.
12: Is it delicious?
10: Yeah.
9: Yeah.
12: Well, what do you put on it?
9: Yeah.
10: Well, like you roast it, like a little bit of salt. Yeah.
9: Yeah. It can be like some salt and pepper. Mm-hmm. People might do like they might roast it with some rosemary or something.
12: You're getting ripped off. It's nothing.
9: Yeah.
4: I know this might give it away, but is it part of a ratatouille? I'm not sure. I'm sure you could include.
9: Oh yes, I'm sure.
4: You could include it in a ratatouille. Yeah.
9: All right, Menace. What's your final guess for vegetable number two?
12: I'd say if it's like a turnip, right?
9: A turnip.
12: Yeah.
9: All right. Well,
10: let's give them a slight hint.
9: So people will sometimes also fry it. Yes, like you'll see it on an appetizer menu, like fried this vegetable.
4: Technically a fruit.
12: Mm-hmm.
9: Some people's moms might even use it for cookies or breads.
10: Right.
4: Mm. Some people's moms.
10: Some people might be angry at this vegetable.
9: Yeah.
10: For invoking
12: bad
10: memories.
12: Are you serious?
9: Zucchini.
12: Zucchini? This is the most garbage zucchini you've ever gotten in your life. I would have known.
9: That's all zucchini. That's all zucchini. What do you think zucchini tastes like?
12: Like straight ass is what it tastes like.
9: No, it doesn't. It has like, that's why we've never understood when you said like your mom would make
12: zucchini.
9: That your mom would make zucchini cookies and breads and stuff.
12: Yeah,
9: like, what's to hate?
12: She tortured me. The zucchini craze of 94. I hated it.
10: It just kind of disappears in there though. It doesn't make the bread bad.
12: I don't know where you got this crap, but it did not taste like zucchini.
9: So he got Brussels sprouts.
12: Uh-huh.
9: And then he did not get zucchini. All right, okay. number three, vegetable number three. You ready, Menace?
12: Yeah.
9: All right, Menace is trying to guess the vegetable.
12: Oh, God. All right. It fails like the zucchini.
4: Mm. Fails?
12: It feels.
9: All right.
12: Mm.
9: Just pop the whole thing in your mouth.
12: Oh, God.
9: What? What?
12: I don't know. It tastes like styrofoam.
9: Like
10: interesting.
9: Like styrofoam.
4: Certain varieties of this
9: when
4: raw.
12: I mean, it has a styrofoam texture.
10: Okay.
9: Okay. What's the flavor?
12: Garbage? I don't know.
10: Garbage? Is it mild? Is it?
12: It tastes.
9: Are you taking little nibbles of it? Or did you take a whole piece of it?
12: I did take a whole piece. I already ate a whole one. I'm trying to eat more to try to get a flavor.
9: Okay.
4: It's been diced.
12: Yeah.
9: Yeah.
12: God. Dirt?
9: Dirt.
12: It has dirt texture.
9: I mean, vegetables do, they do come from the earth.
12: It's dirt with a styrofoam feel to it.
4: Styrofoam dirt, yeah.
12: Water again. Water and dirt.
10: That's gross. The main ingredient of most
9: water.
10: Water.
4: Do you think we should feed vegetables like Kool-Aid so they taste better instead of like water?
12: Yeah. Dip it in Kool-Aid.
4: Or Brondo.
9: Right, I have no idea. Any guess? Nothing on that?
12: This is diced, so it doesn't have its skin on it. Right?
4: No, it's not been peeled.
12: God, I don't even know what this is. Is it a turnip again?
9: I figured this would be one of the more easy ones to absolutely. Identify.
10: Really? Based on just almost holding it.
4: And I'll give you a giant clue.
12: Ugh, God, it's so gross.
4: This thing respirates with oxygen, not carbon dioxide.
9: Oh.
12: Okay. Whatever that is.
4: That should be a giveaway.
10: Oh, okay.
4: Right?
10: It breathes.
9: Yeah.
12: It breathes or something?
4: Well, technically, yes.
12: Hell, so gross. It's like rubbery.
4: Yeah.
10: Definitely.
12: Just, I don't know. I have no idea.
4: Yeah. Give me some.
12: It would be.
9: Last guess.
12: Is it a mushroom?
9: It is a mushroom.
12: Gross.
9: Wow. What got you like right at the end there where all of a sudden hit you?
10: The earthiness?
12: Just the actual feel of it because it was like, again, spongy.
10: Spongy, yeah.
12: And then you said. Okay. You know, and the whole dirt tasting
9: dirt
12: thing.
9: And dirt taste.
4: I would say mushrooms because like that's on pizza a lot. It's on burgers a lot.
12: Yeah, because that's a sauce up on it. I could eat it.
10: Put them on burgers.
9: If you're keeping score at home, so far we did really well with the first one.
12: Yeah.
9: He did really well with the Brussels sprouts. He missed on the zucchini, and he got the mushrooms.
12: Mm.
10: Yep.
9: Oh, all right, God. So now we're now we're on number four.
12: Puke, man.
9: All right, here we go. This is a vegetable number four. Menace, whenever you're ready, go ahead.
12: All right, the feel of it tastes like feels like it like an effed up raisin.
4: He's got synesthesia.
10: Does it smell like the number four?
12: God. It smells so bad. Ugh, it smells like butthole.
4: butthole.
12: God. Just because the feel, it has to be like, Brussels sprouts. No, not Brussels sprouts. Broccoli.
4: Broccoli?
12: Broccoli? Broccoli because of the feel. And then it has like little hairs that pop off on the top.
13: Hair.
9: It's got hairs.
12: Like little ball hairs.
9: Ball hairs?
12: Yeah.
14: And buttholes. There.
9: And what butthole. Do you mean ball it's hairs? Things.
12: Like little pebbles like pop off. Like it has this little hair on top.
11: What if I told you it's often found in different colors?
12: Different colors.
11: You can get fancy by getting different colors.
13: Yeah, that's true.
15: And they charge more for that.
12: But isn't broccoli come in different colors, right?
11: Not really.
14: No.
12: No, they have like white broccoli, right? Or yellow broccoli.
11: Do they?
12: Yeah.
11: White broccoli. I've never seen that.
12: What the hell?
15: You might be thinking about, well, I don't want to say.
11: Oh, I know what he's thinking of.
15: Yeah.
11: He's
15: the one that makes your pee smell.
14: Oh, God.
11: No.
9: He's thinking of something else.
12: Why is this so gross?
11: He's actually thinking of the right thing.
9: Okay, Menace.
12: Mm, yeah.
9: Let's get down to a guess here.
15: For a food you describe as water, you have a big reaction.
9: Yeah.
11: That's because he doesn't like drinking water.
12: Because I don't like eating dirt, dude.
9: This tastes like dirt to you? This tastes like dirt?
12: Yeah, it's dirt. It smells like beehole. It
9: smells like beehole.
12: Has a dirt hint to it.
9: Has a hint of dirt.
12: And it has little like
9: and has, like a, and has ball hairs.
12: Yeah, it has like a stem with and little water. Ball hairs on top.
9: Okay. All right. So give me a guess.
12: Like I said, broccoli. It has to be broccoli.
9: All right, he's saying broccoli. It is not broccoli, but it's broccoli's cousin, I guess. It's cauliflower.
11: Yeah.
12: Cauliflower.
15: See, I thought he was thinking asparagus because they have white asparagus.
11: Right. Yeah.
9: Yeah.
11: That's. It looks like white broccoli a little bit.
9: Yeah.
15: Very similar.
12: Yeah. I don't want to do anymore.
9: Cauliflower, dude. Mashed cauliflower.
15: Yo.
9: Really good. Yeah, cauliflower rice.
15: A cauliflower.
12: No.
15: Flour steak.
12: Do you know what's good? Mm. Rice.
9: Yeah. My wife says cauliflower.
15: Cauliflower.
9: Well, and I'm like, what?
11: She's not well.
9: Yeah. I'm like, all right.
15: Cauliflower is so versatile and perfect.
12: Is
9: yeah,
12: it?
9: I like it.
12: Yeah. Cool. Cool story, bro.
11: You know, I didn't know this. You're eating the undeveloped flower buds when you're eating that.
9: Yeah. I don't know what you get, like ball hair.
12: All right.
15: Yeah, I'm not sure. Cauliflower.
12: Well, I said the little pebbles on top.
15: Pebbles.
11: Those are the little like nodules.
12: Yeah, nodules.
9: Florets or whatever they call
11: it. Uh-huh. Florets.
12: All right.
9: Yeah, all right. Got one more vegetable for Menace guessing the vegetable. You ready? Here we go, Menace. Yeah. Last one.
12: I mean, the piece that I pulled out feels like an apple slice, but obviously that's not it. All right. This one is easy.
9: This one's easy?
12: Yeah. It's onion.
9: It is onion.
12: Oh, God.
11: Now, extra bonus points. What kind of onion?
9: Yeah, what kind of onion?
12: The purple one.
11: Okay.
9: Hey. Okay, red, like a red onion. Onion.
12: Yeah. Red?
9: Yeah, it's not a red onion, though, is it?
15: It
9: was?
15: That's what they call it.
9: Okay, yeah.
15: They should call it purple.
11: Watch out, he's puking.
9: Well, because the red onions are more potent.
15: Yeah.
9: They're stronger.
15: Yeah. No, it's the other way around.
9: No, red onions are stronger.
11: I believe
15: that's
11: correct.
15: Than a white onion?
9: Than a white onion?
15: I would say the opposite.
11: Have another slice, Menace.
12: No.
11: What is a stronger onion?
9: I thought the red onion was stronger than...
15: You can eat them raw, like in salads.
9: Because there's Vidalia. Vidalias are sweet.
15: Those are sweet.
9: Those are not...
12: Don't like crazy people eat them straight up, like apples?
9: I thought red onion was supposed to be...
11: Okay, I would have been on Woody's side, but you're both sort of right. According to Ye Olde AI Overview, white onions do have a stronger and sharper flavor, but red onions have a higher sugar content.
9: Oh, is that right?
11: So you're getting a little bit of both.
15: You could put red onion in a salad and eat it raw.
9: I feel like I remember from my days of watching Food Network that when you wanted something to kind of hit or cut through, you would use the red onion as opposed to like a white yellow. Or a yellow.
11: Yeah. In fact, yes, red onions are a preferred choice for eating raw in salads or sandwiches.
15: Yeah. I love raw.
9: Menace, you did a pretty good job there, little buddy. For a guy who hates vegetables so much.
15: And you didn't throw up.
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4: Hells, though.
5: Oh, okay.
4: Because I care about this.
6: Oh, okay. Just like the last time.
4: Yeah.
5: Yeah.
4: Okay. And eventually you'll get it out of me, but right now, I'm not kissing and telling.
7: Oh, okay. Right.
6: Look, he's potentially more profitable than this show. That's for darn sure.
4: I don't care about the profits. Maybe I like somebody as a person.
8: Maybe.
5: Oh,
8: maybe.
5: Okay.
4: Maybe.
5: Yeah.
8: So pregnant? Help? You don't know yet? Or
4: I haven't taken
8: a
4: test yet.
8: How long will that take?
4: I should get a test soon. Maybe.
8: How long before those show up?
7: Yeah. Were you ovulating over the weekend?
4: No, thank God, Sammy. And I was tracking that.
7: Okay.
4: I was ovulating the week before.
7: Okay. So she should be
4: just
7: good.
4: So everyone knows.
7: It's called the rhythm method.
8: Ovulating.
4: I used to talk crap about those apps that track, but I use them now.
7: Yeah.
8: Out of curiosity, nice. How long would it take? Like, let's say you bang today. Unprotected, whatever. Like, how long does it take before pregnancy is detectable?
7: It would be probably like about 2 to 3 weeks because it needs to be when you're ovulating and then you would start your period probably right. Around 2 weeks after you ovulate. So once you miss your period, you would go, oh.
8: So it's in that time period where, like, where you're freaking out. Like, well, if you're not sure, like you had that.
4: If you're
8: that,
4: not sure, you're freaking out. I'm sure.
8: Saying, like, you had that unprotected sex. Like, oh man, you have like 2 weeks to kind of sweat it out to.
4: Yeah.
8: Hope that you're not.
5: Yeah.
8: Okay. Interesting.
4: That's why you got to protect yourself,
8: ladies. Or in your case, you got the rosary out and you're praying.
4: No.
8: Hoping to God that you are.
5: Dude, it's so funny. Those ovulating or whatever the period apps. Dude, I thought because they automatically are on your phone no matter what.
4: No, they're not.
5: With the iPhone. With the iPhone.
4: Not my iPhone.
5: Either way, I thought it was a cycling app because it was called Cycle.
8: Oh, yeah.
5: And
8: so men like, tried to use it.
5: And I was trying to like cycle.
8: And it showed up as he had a period.
5: Like, dude, I just did a ride and it's not showing up on my app. It sucks.
4: Yeah. I don't know if that's right.
5: And
8: you
5: it
8: would
5: is
8: think
5: right.
8: With all the Kylie Jenner face spray or whatever you have, your woman's deodorant and all that kind of stuff you use, that you would eventually start getting a period.
5: Yeah, that my Cycle would show up. But dude, yeah, it's called Cycle. It's on the iPhone and if you like go on your bike, it won't track it.
8: So did you have a good experience overall?
4: I had the most magical, amazing weekend of all time.
8: What was the highlight?
4: Just getting to be there. I mean, because I can't get into too much details about my personal stuff, right? But just being, I feel honored that I got to be a part of it. You know,
8: making
4: it's like
8: history.
4: A one of one thing, and it's never going to happen again. So. That's just cool on
5: just
4: its own.
5: Actually be on the ground. So how did you even get on the grounds?
4: Like, what do you mean? I had a pass. I didn't have a pass to the White House. That's I had credentials to everything but the White House, which was expected.
5: Yeah. We're just talking about like, so you get there.
4: Yeah.
5: You have to walk through a gate. Like
9: metal
5: how
9: detectors.
5: Much security?
4: Oh, it was tons. Yeah. There was TSA. There was Secret Service. You went through all kinds of checklists. And then everywhere you looked up, there were snipers. Like they had that thing on lockdown.
9: Was it everything you expected as far as like the size goes?
4: Oh, way bigger.
9: Way bigger.
4: Way bigger. Because I know for the fight at the fan watch area, it was 85,000 people.
9: Yeah.
4: Oh, and you had to have a ticket to get into that. That was like the lottery ticket system. But the day before with the open expo, hundreds of thousands of people. Like, it was crazy.
8: Yeah.
5: Damn.
4: So what much testosterone.
6: Like the flyover, was that cool?
4: It was super cool. And usually I'm not into that kind of stuff. I was feeling patriotic, which usually I'm not.
8: And then, getting back was kind of a pain in the ass. She had a hard time with her flights and everything else. So,
4: well, yeah, I just had connecting flights, and those were late. And then, of course, you land, and they're stuck on the plane, and they're like, "We got to take all the suitcases off because it could tip the plane."
8: Hey, if you think that's frustrating,
4: I'm like,
8: wait till you have this baby.
4: I'm not having a baby.
8: wait till you get motherhood.
4: Oh, yeah. You'll see. I'm so anti-child. So.
8: Okay, well,
6: I'll see you to lock him down.
10: Okay. Back in a minute.
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7: Friday, June 19th, Nashville becomes Bashville. It's the debut of Bear

0: made a lot of friends over the weekend doing some weird stuff. So was it fun just going around
1: hanging out in DC?
0: And- oh, it was the best. I had a great time. I just walked and explored everything. Mm-hmm. I love DC.
2: Well, we can explore the sightseeing stuff, or like when you say weird stuff.
0: Weird stuff, like just I met people on the streets. We were smoking weed and drinking. And then one guy who's like in his 60s was like, I want to go swimming in a pond. So we went to this pond and he got in and like.
3: Went to this pond.
4: That's what I want to hear about.
0: Yeah.
2: I would say, let's hear about the Lincoln Memorial.
0: Oh, dude, every night I got back to the room around 3 a.m. And then I was up all night every night too. So, you know, it was a great time.
1: Yeah.
2: Good times.
5: Good for you.
2: That's what you're supposed to be doing in your 20s, right, Morgan? You know?
0: Yes. Yeah. I met this one guy. He said I look 27. Thank you very much.
2: You are. Wow. Are you not?
0: Thank you.
2: Yeah.
0: 32.
2: All right. So Bush or Bear, she asked these ladies that she was there having weird times with.
0: Yeah, great time.
2: Different questions. The last question is always, are you Bush or Bear? Now, we've determined for the sake of this contest, anything other than hardwood floors is Bush.
4: Right.
0: Correct.
2: All right. So, yeah. Like even trim. If it's trimmed up, you know, whatever.
0: Landing strip, whatever.
2: Right. Exactly.
5: Stencil.
2: Yeah, things like that. Yeah. Mm-hmm. So that would be Bush. For the sake of this game, Bush. Right. All right, who's this first person?
0: First girl I talked to is Brooklyn.
2: All right, this is Brooklyn.
6: What's your name?
7: Brooklyn.
6: Brooklyn, we're here at the UFC Fan Fest for the big White House fight. Are you a UFC fan?
7: Sure. I'm definitely here to support my husband.
6: Okay. That's what I figured. What do you do?
7: I'm a barista and a nursing student.
6: What's your goal after you go through nursing school?
7: Obviously become a nurse, but I definitely want to travel more. Like, this little event is so fun, and I was complaining originally, but no, it's really fun here. So definitely go out more.
6: So a lot of people say nurses are crazy, they party, lots of drama. Do you agree with that?
7: 100%. Yeah. It's drama, partying, it all mixes together.
6: I work with a guy, right? Every time he goes to the doctor, even if it's to check out his eye or like dermatologist to check out his skin, they make him whip his penis out and they look at it. Is that something they teach you to do in nursing school?
7: Definitely not. Definitely no, they did not do that.
6: Have you ever been in a fight?
7: No, but these girls try to jump me.
6: You almost got jumped one time?
7: Yeah, and it was like my ex's fault. Like, he was fighting with their boyfriends, like, oh, we're getting you. And I was like, oh, okay. Yeah. And it ended up not jumping me.
6: So, got word that you were going to get jumped, and then they canceled?
7: I was, like, so scared, because they just told me, like, I was just hearing I was getting jumped. They walked by me, gave me a dirty look, and just, like, left. So I was like, oh, so is it, like, rescheduled, or, I don't know.
6: Okay, and then one last question for you. Are you Bush or Bear?
2: Okay, I'm conflicted on this one, because she said barista, and I figured Bush.
5: Right.
2: Right. But then, you know, the upspeak and the nurse has me thinking Bear.
3: Well, yeah. And you got to stop thinking about baristas as the Portland sort of stereotype. It's just, it's such a common entry level job these days.
2: Yeah. No, it is. But I always feel like there is still like kind of like, you know, IT guys all kind of look the same.
1: There's
2: like
1: more
2: baristas all have some similar kind of vibe.
1: Yeah, but there's more non-hipster coffee shops now versus...
3: Right.
2: Yeah. That's true, too.
3: Yeah, so...
6: I will say she was a local girl from D.C., if that
3: helps
6: at all.
3: Okay, and I know I should be able to tell from her voice, but pretty fit or no?
6: Regular.
3: Regular?
6: I wouldn't say average, she works out, but she's not fat.
2: Yeah.
1: Okay. I'm going Bear.
3: Yeah, in that case, Bear.
2: Yeah, I'm going to go Bear on this one. Greg, what do you think?
5: Bear.
2: Bear? Sammy?
0: Bear.
2: Jeff G.?
8: Her name's Brooklyn. Bear.
2: Bear. Mm-hmm. All right. Bush or Bear?
6: Are you Bush or Bear?
7: Bear. Nice. 100% Bear.
6: Bear forever?
7: Yes.
6: They say Bush is coming back, though. Do you agree with that?
7: No. Oh, my God. No.
6: Okay, cool. Anything else you want to add?
7: No. But no. Actually, yes, yes. Live your life to the fullest, no matter what. No matter what adventure.
0: Oh, babe.
2: Yeah, the only thing you should not be full is your Bush. No full Bush.
0: But live your adventure.
3: Yeah, thanks for the advice, Mark Twain.
2: Okay. Bush or Bear from D.C. with Morgan. This next person's name
0: is Millie, and this is one of the wonderful women I partied with all night.
2: At the lake where the old guys
0: at the lake, yes.
2: Okay, this is Millie.
0: Okay, so I just bought a drink off of you, and we're just on the street. What did I just buy?
9: A refresher. A refresher, like a Starbucks refresher with a little twist. Okay.
0: And what's your name?
9: My name is Millie.
0: Millie, what do you do for a living?
9: I'm a server at the hotel.
0: Are you enjoying all the people out here in D.C. right now?
9: Absolutely. Absolutely. I love it. I love it.
0: What is the craziest thing you've ever seen while you're working at a hotel?
9: It's just the people. You never know what people are going to do or say. That's the craziest. It's like the moment is more crazier than me seeing somebody do anything.
0: Are you single, married, dating?
9: Single. single and not looking. I'm trying to enjoy myself. Come from females that's single and did their big one with their children. You know, like, I don't get the pressure from family. I do get the pressure from society and me with, like, me knowing better. But at the end of the day, what floats your boat is what floats your boat. If you can fit the shoe, wear it. Like, I'm cool. Yep. I'm cool where I am.
6: You have any kids?
9: 3. 14, 8, and 4. Yeah, all boys.
6: All boys?
9: I mean, crazy, yeah.
6: Would you want a girl or are you done having kids?
9: I'm done. I did want a girl, but the patience that I have to have a little baby girl, I don't have it, and I'm good. I wait for my grandbaby.
6: All right. Are you bush or bear?
2: Wow.
3: So when you say you bought a drink off her, was she selling stuff out of a cooler or what was
2: like a little stand?
6: They had a cooler. They were right out of the exit. So all the traffic was passing them by. Great businesswoman,
2: smart.
6: Right?
2: Yeah, smart.
6: And they really sold me and the guys I was with. But they had like these glass bottles and they had labels printed out on them. Let me look at exactly what it was called.
5: So they were like Etsy legit. And they had different type of flavors.
6: Wow. One was with rum. One was with tequila.
1: How much did it cost?
6: $20 per drink.
3: Damn. Yeah. Well, they're usually quite strong.
1: They're coming up, though.
6: Yeah. And then a lot of people walk by. They're like, "Will you take a sip first before I try?" Because you know, just to be safe.
3: And yeah, what? While we're mulling this over, at one point she said, "Let's go to a pond." What? How did this?
6: No, that was the old guy. Another guy wanted to swim.
3: Oh.
6: Yeah. But she kind of instigated it. She was a great time.
3: Apparently. Sweet.
2: See, old school's got me thinking bush, but then like maybe because it's a single lady, but like, I don't know. She's got the kids and she's got a job and everything else. Yeah. And she's busy, like a lot of time. Right. So I'm sticking with bush.
1: Yeah, I'm going bush and then she like cleans up like if she's going out on a date.
3: Right.
10: Yeah, I get bush vibes.
6: Don't forget, she's doing her big one.
2: But I think her bush is big enough that her bush sleeps on a silk pillow.
6: Oh my God. She wasn't that big.
2: No. I'm saying that her bush.
6: Oh,
2: her bush would be so
6: that long?
2: Big. Yeah, like you know how like chicks will sleep to keep their hair right? They'll sleep on a silk pillowcase.
6: Oh, yeah, I do that.
3: I'll say that. All propped up. And it's got like its own ecosystem. There's like, it's like walking through a jungle. There's like there's mist.
2: Yeah.
3: Or a swamp, maybe.
2: What do you say, Greg Gorey?
10: I'm getting bush vibes.
2: Bush. Menace.
1: Bush.
2: Sammy.
5: Bush.
2: Jeff G.
1: Bush.
2: All right, Millie, bush or bear?
6: Are you bush or bear?
9: What? Who is bush and bear? What is that?
6: Do you have a bush or do you shave? Are you bare?
9: Yeah, I said I share. I'm a sharer. No, I shave. I like waxing, actually.
2: Whoa.
9: Yeah, absolutely. You got to keep it clean.
2: See, didn't think about that. She can escape to the spa.
6: Yeah.
2: To get away from all this responsibility and stuff. Okay, yeah. All right.
10: She knows somebody at the spa.
5: Yeah, with all that street alcohol money.
6: Yeah.
2: That's true. Back
11: 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This report is sponsored.
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17: Now I feel like an idiot.
18: Chef Seabass is here.
30: Sweet.
18: Seabass walked in the room. He's wearing his Chef Seabass outfit. He's got the chef's coat on. He's got the hat. Mm-hmm. He's got the whole thing. He says he would like to address the audience.
19: Yes, we had a clip a few weeks ago, and we had some replies from our text about the price of food and how it's unaffordable.
30: It's bank.
19: And look, I agree. Inflation has been bad the past 6-7 years. Blame whatever politician you don't like the most. However, it is a total fallacy that food is unaffordable, especially healthy food. You've been hearing that for years, too.
30: Oh, for years.
19: It's too expensive to eat healthy. I can't afford it. And then we said that on the air a couple weeks ago. You were getting texts, oh, you guys are so tone deaf. Oh, you don't know what you're talking about. And I said, no, I'm going to bust a myth, or which is copyrighted. I'm going to terminate a tall tale.
30: Oh, yeah.
19: Copyright.
30: Yeah.
19: So behind me, uh-huh, I have 35 pounds of food.
30: Okay.
19: From Walmart.
18: Mm-hmm. Wow, that's a lot of food.
19: That is a ton of food. Guess me how...
18: Three dozen eggs. Three There's dozen a whole eggs. Gallon of milk.
19: Gallon
18: I
19: of
18: see
19: milk.
18: A whole big box of rice. There's some beans
19: shredded
18: in there.
19: Shredded wheat. Right. And it's all
18: a
19: healthy food.
18: A bunch of bananas.
19: Apples, beans, potatoes.
30: Broccoli. Okay. Where's my Captain Crunch, though?
19: Well, I've got
30: Hot Pockets.
19: I've got frosted shredded wheat.
18: Ooh, I do like frosted shredded
30: wheat.
18: That sounds good.
30: I ain't trying to hear that.
19: Here's the problem.
18: But when you eat those, you got to have them in milk, and you got to put them sugar side down on your tongue.
30: Yeah, and let them sit. Yeah,
18: that's how you do it.
19: I got a gallon of whole milk frost. So I've got 35 pounds of food.
18: That's a lot of food.
19: And by the way, that's as prepared. So I'm not counting the apple cores and the banana peels. I'm counting the cooked rice, it said, the drained beans, all that stuff. Mm. 35 pounds of food. How much? That's 5 pounds a day. 5 pounds a day. How much did that cost me?
18: All right, Menace, you're the Walmart guy.
30: Right.
19: It's all store brand. I didn't go out and buy anything stupid, like Hot Pockets, you know, pizza rolls.
30: Let me look at that. Carry the five. I'm going to say, from what I'm looking at right here, this costs you about $85.
19: All right, $85.
18: $85. I'm going to say less than that. Put me down for...
30: Well, price of eggs have dropped.
18: Wait, is this with tax?
19: This is raw price, no tax. And this is, by the way, I bought this in an expensive at the expensive Walmart.
30: Okay, the fancy one.
19: But like you go to like you
30: the
19: go,
30: super Walmart.
19: You go to the middle of Alabama, the super Walmart. The prices are different. Than
18: put me down for. I'm just gonna say, close without going up. $50.
19: $50. I got 35 pounds of food for under $35.
18: What?
30: Whoa.
19: That means you can eat 5 pounds of very healthy food per day for less than $5 a day.
0: Wow. So you have some good deals there. Menace, you're right.
19: And this is, again, with all the inflation we've had in the past, blah, blah, blah, blah, years.
1: But can you make it taste good?
0: That right there, you can make some good stuff.
19: Apples, bananas. I got fries, Menace. I got the frozen bag. I got two-pound fries. You throw those in the air fryer?
1: Oh, yeah, okay.
19: And by the way, everything here is low to no cook, meaning anything here, like that's instant rice, which means it's already been, you can throw that in a thing of water. It'll be ready to go in 30 minutes. You don't even have to put it in the microwave.
0: Or as Menace tells you, just throw it in some vegetables.
3: Yeah.
19: Oh, there's cans of tuna for protein. By the way, you might say, well, that's not a lot of protein. A
0: lot of eggs.
19: A lot of eggs.
0: A lot of beans.
19: I did the nutrition. This is 2,000 calories a day, again, for 5 pounds of food. So you're not, Sammy's not going to eat 5 pounds of food. Greg, so if you ate this, you could lose weight eating this.
3: Absolutely.
19: And this has 122 grams of protein per day. That's 255% of the daily value. So
1: where are we missing the mark then? If you can buy all this food for that much.
0: It's a good narrative because people just don't want, look, healthy stuff is not tasty.
19: It's
0: for the most part.
19: It's not Pop-Tarts.
0: It's not Pop-Tarts and Big Macs and things like that. Yeah, I'd rather eat the other stuff that's not good for you.
19: Because, Menace, you hit on a great point there. And I went to the dumbest place on the internet, TikTok. Mm-hmm. People would rather they would rather complain and get the sympathy and the pity than to actually solve their problems. I got some audio here. Listen to this dumb old bitch. She's listen to her story of going to a grocery store.
4: I just got done grocery shopping, and I'm telling you, things are becoming so dystopian. Are changing. I bought one tomato for $2.50. A tomato. And it was like that everywhere. A loaf of bread now, if you wanted organic, was you couldn't find one for less than $5, but it had sale organic all over it. This price gouging, this economy is the great equalizer because we were all now in the same boat.
3: In this economy. Okay. Mm. Your favorite expression.
1: So
19: dystopian economy. Shut up.
1: How much was a tomato, you think, at the Walmart that you went to?
19: I probably could have gotten them for $3 a pound, roughly.
0: Less than that. If it's that much of an issue, maybe skip the tomato.
19: Or go
0: for any of this stuff that's on the table. You got all this food for $30, $35.
19: Again, or buy it canned. Again, sorry, it's not fresh and organic. Sorry, that's tough.
0: Yeah, it doesn't mean you can't eat something healthy.
19: Oh, and by the way, Jeff G, behind you in that bag, if you want bread, I got a loaf of white bread, Menace, for $1.69 and a jar of peanut butter for like about the same price. So you can have 3,000 calories of bread and peanut butter if you want it for less than $4.
0: Like peanut butter and jelly. Like that. It's not on wheat bread. It's on white bread. Yeah.
19: Okay.
1: Another thing that you're not saying is,
14: I like that.
1: You're getting the store brand stuff.
0: Yes.
19: Right? So,
1: I understand, but you need to change that. You need to say that because...
19: I did say that.
1: Sorry.
0: Yeah, it's all great value.
1: You're talking about health food.
0: It's all great value brand.
1: Here's another thing. Like just the other day...
19: There's so much stuff.
1: I was trying to get mayonnaise and they had the Best Foods mayonnaise. Right.
0: Almonds. Yeah.
1: It was like $6.89 for like the squeezable tube. So... I went and I got the store brand,
19: which was
1: $3.
0: That comes
1: something.
0: In the boring round jar.
1: Oh, yeah. It didn't look squeezable. Yeah. It didn't look
0: can't
1: as cool.
0: Squeeze it.
19: Darn it, that sucks.
1: But I made a conscious effort. I'm like, I really want the Best Foods one, but it was half the price.
3: Well, especially if you're getting some like frozen vegetables.
0: Who cares what brand it is?
19: This, I know, medicine never eat it, but this broccoli is the same broccoli as any other broccoli.
3: Anything.
0: Well, Chef Seabass, thank you very much for the education.
3: Yeah.
19: And I've got fruit for you, Sammy. Bananas and apples.
15: Oh, great. I don't like bananas. Well, Woody can take the bananas. He loves those.
0: Oh, I love bananas.
19: Okay, there you go.
0: Yeah.
19: Again, less than $5 a day.
0: There's a lot of healthy food I like. You wouldn't know by looking at me.
19: Well, because he can afford that. And he doesn't bitch about it. He's like, no. Oh, I can only afford two hash browns and ice creams.
0: All right, more Woody Shows next. Hang on.
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3: Got arrested and charged with homicide on Sunday. That's after two of them made a break for it. Remember, they ran away right after
4: it was when they first realized, like, oh my God, what was actually happening?
3: Yeah.
4: They all split. They scattered like cockroaches.
3: Mm-hmm. Now, I looked at the video of what it's supposed to look like and what actually happened. It couldn't be more clear. I understand maybe you're having an off day and you're overlooking certain details, mm-hmm. but when they're holding her above their heads,
5: nothing's hanging off.
3: Clear as a bell.
4: Here's the thing. It's nothing. Called bungee jumping.
3: Right.
4: The first thing you would check would be the bungee.
3: The first thing you do when you step out onto the bridge is to get tethered.
4: Like, you're going skydiving. Yeah. The first thing I would look to make sure is there is the parachute.
3: It's unreal.
5: But that looked like the most ghetto bungee cord I've ever seen in my life.
6: Yeah, it didn't seem super legit.
3: And ghetto location too. The whole thing, awful. Now, this is everywhere. According to court records obtained by TMZ, Jelly Roll filed for divorce from his wife last month in May. So that divorce was mutual. They asked for it to remain a private family matter.
4: So, wait, so like last month, May, last year, May?
3: No,
4: last May.
3: Last month in May.
4: Okay.
3: So Jelly Roll met Bunny XO in 2015. That was before he hit it big. And the couple met in August of 2016. And Bunny, who was previously a sex worker, decided to quit the industry in the year 2023. That was years after they got married.
4: Yeah, Jeff G, what were you saying? Like, he was like talking about like how gangster she was. And
7: yeah, this was like a video that they took of him in a recording studio, and he didn't know it was being filmed, and he was talking about some other stuff, taking over country music, etc. But then he just staked his claim and said his wife is a gangster ass B.
4: Yeah, yeah.
8: Send me that screenshot. Let my wife nip that bitch in the ass, dog. My wife is fucking savage gangster bitch that sold She will clear somebody.
4: Yeah, she's a gangster bitch that sold P word. That sold her vagina.
5: Well,
4: but maybe she's going back to.
5: Yeah. I mean, she now podcasts, does all kinds of stuff.
4: I just saw something that said, hold on, where did it go? It was from People Magazine. Yeah, Bunny XO posts sexy lingerie photo hours before Jelly Roll split, said she's getting her sparkle back.
6: Oh,
4: yeah,
6: she's going.
4: Yeah, she's taking her talents to OnlyFans.
5: Well, we did go to the Two Bears 5K that Jelly Roll was at, and that was on May 9th. And I did think it was kind of weird that she wasn't there, because it was such like a big deal that she was part of the past like 5K runs with Jelly Roll. And then like he had like this huge weight loss, and then he was going to hit this goal. And I'm like, why isn't Bunny here? This is odd.
4: But the fact that that he filed seems to be that maybe, you know, she's the one. You know, that
5: I'm telling you, she had like this
4: could have done something, stepped out. But
5: she has this podcast that's like popped off and things like that.
4: But typically when it's the partner who loses a ton of weight and starts glowing up, like they're the ones that start feeling themselves and maybe do something stupid because, you know, he's got more fame than he's ever had. He's skinnier and whatever than he's ever been.
3: Right, more popular than
4: ever. Yeah, all of a sudden, like a little bit more temptation maybe. Mm-hmm. And so maybe he then would have screwed up and she would have filed. That's not the way it went down.
6: Well, but I thought that it was they're preparing to leave. That's why they're losing all the weight, because they're going to go back on the market again.
4: Yeah,
6: and
4: maybe
6: they want to get in shape before they go.
4: Yeah, maybe.
3: And then the moving truck pulled up to the house apparently to get all her stuff out, I guess. I've never seen a moving truck quite like that. It looks like it got graffitied on it. Like it was just a collage or a mural. A very strange moving van. Check it out if you have a chance. Finally, we're going to end on some happy news, and I would say this is just the best news. So a pair of nuns in Brazil.
4: Oh,
3: I love them.
4: This is Greg's kind of story.
3: This rules. I hope they make a movie out of this. So there's two nuns in Brazil.
4: What kind of movie, Greg?
3: We're going to have to workshop the title of it. They've been in the headlines for their crazy stories. So these two nuns met back in 2019, didn't like each other at first, didn't get along. One nun thought the other was kind of stuck up. And then the other one was just hating the other one just for no reason. You know, typical chick stuff
4: right.
3: at the convent. You know, all the cattiness yep. at the convent.
4: You know how it goes.
3: Yeah. Well, they were forced to work together. And while they were working together, they ended up getting pretty close. So close that they both quit the convent, went lesbo for each other, and got married.
5: Nice. Hell yeah. And drip and slip. You hear about that with couples. They hate yeah. each other at first.
3: Uh-huh. And then they said, why are we fighting?
5: Yeah, do it.
3: Let's kiss and make up. That is a great song, Woody. The couple is big on social media. They say that sexuality and faith shouldn't be separated because there's no way to separate them.
4: Yeah, numb yeah. that vagina.
3: So they can love each other and love the Lord. And now they're married.
4: Yeah.
6: Aww.
3: Isn't that sweet?
5: Look, now do you think...
4: You know, even God digs it.
3: Yeah. yeah.
4: You know, but God's not above. He made two chicks.
3: Well done, sister. Yeah.
5: Now, I know they're born this way, but do you think that, like, you know, their lifestyle kind of pushed them more towards lesbian ship?
3: They were forced into it?
5: Yeah.
4: Lesbian ship? Is that what you just called it?
5: Yep.
3: What made them lesbian?
4: Lesbian ship?
5: Yep.
3: What could it be called? Craziness in the convent.
5: Oh, yeah.
3: Convent cunnilingus.
5: Wow. Wow. Greg.
4: How about an in-convent truth? Or
3: okay. Oh,
4: yeah. I don't know.
5: I mean, there's a bunch of words that rhyme that I can't say on the radio.
4: How about clam smacking at the convent? Fuzz bumping for Jesus.
5: Yeah.
3: That's
4: bumping
3: good.
4: Donuts for Christ.
3: Ooh. Scissoring for...
4: Yeah.
3: Scissoring for saints.
5: Yeah.
3: Saint Scissor. Maybe?
4: Sisterhood of the removal of pants. I don't know. Yeah. Look, we'll brainstorm it out.
3: I got it.
4: All right, what is it?
3: Bad habits.
4: Oh yeah.
3: Greg with the win. Bad habits.
4: Yeah.
3: I love it.
5: Saying hey for
3: Guadalupe. Or good habits.
4: Yep.
3: Good habits.
4: It's a good one.
3: Anyway, that's what's going on, Wood.
4: All right, we're
3: going
4: to take a quick break. More Woody Shows next. Hang on.
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0: hated the other one and that they were basically fighting.
1: Yeah, which is all of Greg's fantasy when it comes to lesbians. Even though he's gay, like he loves lesbians. We've talked about that before. That'd be something to bring back because we're trying to get Jeff up to speed on everything.
0: Oh, yeah.
1: Greg Gorey's lesbian stories.
0: Yeah, those are good.
1: So it's like where chicks call in who aren't full-time lesbians, but they dabbled or they, you know, experimented and they tell Greg about their most lesbian experience. Greg loves the stories.
0: I like part-time lesbians a lot.
1: And Greg's big thing is always like, oh, well, you know, like let's say there's a pillow fight usually is what he goes with.
0: Like, like a cliche pillow fight. Or a hot tub.
1: Yeah, or hot tub. But like the pillow fight, like, you know.
0: Yeah, they're going at it. Yeah, and then they have this epiphany and they say, why are we fighting?
1: We should just kiss.
0: Yeah.
1: Yeah. That's, you know.
2: I'm glad we share some fantasies.
1: Yeah. So he likes the fact that these two nuns didn't even like each other
0: at
1: first.
0: Not at all.
1: And then they went lesbian and now they're married.
2: Mm-hmm. Makes it hotter.
0: Yeah, it does.
1: And then we're trying to think of like, if that eventually came out as a movie, like what would we call it? Somebody, a couple people on the text had some really good ideas. We were throwing out a couple different ideas. Scissor Sisters is great.
0: Yeah, of course.
1: That was a band, right?
0: That's a band, yeah.
1: Scissor Sisters. And then the other one, this is the perfect one. This is from, let's see, the 323, Scissor Act.
0: That's the winner.
2: 100%. That's the winner.
1: Scissor Act.
0: 1000%. Scissor Act. That's the best.
1: Because that was a movie about nuns.
0: About nuns.
1: With Whoopi Goldberg. Sister Act. And it's that's how they usually do it. They usually take a movie that already exists.
0: Yup.
1: And turn it into something else.
0: Right.
1: So that's pretty good. Yeah, we were playing the tongue. Right. You know, sound, which people love every time, you know, lesbians come up, we always. Now, somebody had texted over 412. Where do you guys get the tongue sounds when the lesbian stories come up? It's awesome. Is that a TV show, sound effects? It's from a movie. We've talked about this before. The origin of it is from the movie Kingpin with Woody Harrelson, which came out like in the 90s. And his character, Woody Harrelson's character, was a kind of down and out guy. You know, baller dude or whatever, and he had to pay off the rent, and the white trash toothless landlady had an idea about what he could do to pay off the rent.
3: Two bits of advice for you, Munson. Number one, why don't you forget about this bowling business and get yourself a real job?
1: He's like puking.
3: You still owe me another month's rent.
1: It was like the afterglow of just hooking up because he was like trying to pay off the rent. So he's in bed with his disgusting toothless, you know.
0: For years, I thought that was from The Exorcist.
1: No, because she does the whole thing where she puts her tongue between her two fingers.
2: So gross.
1: That's good stuff.
0: And now that's what the nuns are doing.
1: And now,
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35: 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Good morning. Good morning. Good morning. Good morning. It's not a good morning unless we start it with the Woody Show.
36: We were talking about Jelly Roll and his wife, Bunny, getting divorced. And we were wondering, you know, what the hell happened there? What's going on there? Maybe, Sammy, maybe you love cheaters. I know how much you love cheaters. Maybe it was a cheating situation. I don't think so. Yeah, but this is for cheaters. Again, Sammy the apologist. She'll probably like this idea. Okay. You can do a bad thing without being a bad person. Apple has introduced a new Hide My Location feature that allows users to temporarily pause location sharing in the Find My and the messages for an entire day without sending any notification to the people that they were sharing with.
3: Wow.
36: So it's a way to go off the radar without giving them the notification that you have like discontinued the location.
2: Right, but what if the person just decides to check on your location? Would it give a fake location?
3: I'm sure it'll probably give you your last location.
2: Just the most current.
12: It'll say location not available.
36: Oh, yeah. Which sometimes
2: looks like
36: happens.
2: It's just
36: anyway.
2: Not working.
36: Apple, but that's a giveaway. Apple says, well, no, because that happens from time to time.
2: It does.
36: Like if you're in a certain area or whatever, really? That, you know, yeah. Yeah, or if it's trying to connect and for whatever reason just can't. But if it consistently starts happening, consistently, shenanigans.
3: Yeah.
36: Yeah, but you only turn it on when you're cheating, right, Sammy? Mm. Right, which, I mean.
2: That's the red flag.
36: Could be. And yeah. Some people could be doing it enough. Apple says the temporary pause is different from turning location sharing off entirely and the person's location simply stops updating rather than disappearing.
2: Mm-hmm. Mm. So yeah. Every time Steamboat Willie has a, quote, business trip, his location is not available.
36: Yeah, right, because I do monitor his location.
2: Yeah.
36: Also, there are a bunch of different apps, too. And these are like affair mode apps.
2: Oh, God.
36: So developed to disguise themselves as other features. So you can have an app on your phone that looks like calculator or something else.
2: Oh.
36: And so when your significant other is going through your phone and wondering why, why do you have two calculators?
2: Yeah, yeah.
36: You know, one of them isn't a real calculator. It might be a way to store photos or other text messages, or it could be for your you could disguise your, you know, Tinder or whatever you're using.
0: Just make it look like something different.
1: Yeah.
0: What a loser. You go through all that effort. I'm going to actually get these fake apps to hide my... Just man up and say, you know what? Let's not be together.
36: Exactly. After the thousand times.
0: Trillion times. It's so annoying.
36: You're an adult.
0: Right. I know an adult that the day before he got married, he confided in me. He's like, I really don't want to get married tomorrow. I said, then don't do it.
36: Yeah.
0: I knew he was a serial cheater and he's like, I just don't want to do it. Well, then don't do it. Well, everybody's already on their way. The invitation. That marriage lasted like 6 months.
1: Already bought the cake.
0: Tuxedo.
36: It says here, text services have gotten themselves into the party with updated features that automatically delete messages after a determined period of time. Usually the deletion period is 30 days, but apps like WhatsApp allow a user to have messages deleted automatically after 24 hours or other time periods. Like, so you could set whatever, like, after a certain amount of time, just automatically delete my text messages in case you forget. See?
0: These are people that will
36: get
0: busted.
36: Why are you writing all this down, Sammy?
0: Get it. They'll inevitably get busted because you're going to have to keep track of so many stories, so many lies, all these different apps.
36: Some specific chats can also be locked so they can't be accessed without permission in case somebody accidentally forgets to delete them or they contain stuff too juicy to delete. Like, you don't want to get rid of that.
0: This one I want to archive forever.
36: This one I'm holding on to.
0: This one was extra hot.
36: Yeah.
0: Or just don't be a scumbag, you know?
36: Exactly.
5: It's too hard though, Greg.
36: Yeah. You're an adult. You could do whatever you want to do.
0: You don't have to stay with that person.
1: I can't even pull up. Where's the location thing on here?
36: What do you mean?
1: On Apple. I don't know. It's not.
36: You don't know where location service is?
1: It's under settings. Yeah. It's weird.
36: You can't even search
1: under
36: settings.
1: I recently did an update and I can't even pull up like the Find Mine because I think I've been sharing our location with our friend Mike, Woody, for like the past 5 years.
36: So if you just go, like, if you just open up settings, the main page, and the search, and just type in location. Can you spell location? That might be the problem.
1: Maybe. I always put it under, I thought it was under Find Mine.
36: And then location services right there.
6: Yeah, it's under privacy and security.
36: Yeah. Why are we telling Menace how technology works, right? This is weird.
1: Is
36: this the upside down?
1: No.
0: Here, Menace, I'll show you.
1: No, because I know they recently did an update. Let me finish. I know they recently did an update. I usually just click on Find My, and then I can see all my friends, but then it's not there anymore. It's weird.
36: I don't know, man.
0: Sounds like user error.
36: Right.
0: It's pretty easy.
36: Add phones to Menace's list.
1: Yeah, I guess
0: how do you not know this?
36: It has a feel. 877-44-WOODY. Text over to 22987. 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
6: This is Jana Kramer from Wind Down with Jana Kramer. 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
6: Butter, no syrup, no whatever. Like the guy, that is what I'm talking about. Like,
7: and with dinner, an adult dinner, we'll drink milk.
8: What? That's weird.
7: So get a hamburger, true. Like just bun, burger, bun, and then a glass of milk.
9: And
10: so he's strange.
9: And he loves it when you guys acknowledge it every time.
6: Well, because you know when you go to a restaurant with a vegetarian or whatever, and you're like, oh man, I hope there's something. I always feel like, I feel a little guilt. Because I'm like, I hope there's something here they like. And but the thing with Bill is, you know, he's 1,000. So, like, he's been to these places. So, he already knows how to order.
9: Yeah. So, he tries to be quiet about it. Not like a vegetarian that announces.
6: Correct.
7: That's true.
6: Yeah, correct. Yeah. Like, so, he's not obnoxious about it. It's just interesting about the guy eats four things.
7: Yeah.
6: Where there's a bunch of things that I'll eat. Other things I've tried, I just don't like.
7: Nah, that's not entirely true.
6: There's a couple things that have been mental terrorism.
7: That I used to like.
11: Mental terrorism. He's acting like they're terrorizing him, not that he's doing this to himself.
6: I say it's a mental thing. Like there's certain things with people, they don't like a particular texture or they don't like a particular... That's a thing.
9: Yeah.
6: That's a thing.
7: Which is fair.
6: That's fair.
7: But if you go your whole life saying... eating sourdough bread and then one day, no, I hate it because it reminds me of yeast and but you liked it for 20 years. Huh?
6: You did. Like a lot of people, like you don't want to know how the sausage is made. Like you might like hot dogs until you find out, you know, pig lips and buttholes.
7: Yeah. What do you call hairy meat? Lamb?
6: Lamb. Mm-hmm. Like for whatever reason. Yeah. Lamb, it's just never been a favorite because I've tried it and I go, but I can't get past the idea. Like the Mary had a little lamb whose fleece was white as snow. And it's like this,
11: That's not a very adult rhyme, right?
6: It started when I was a kid because my friend's mom used to make leg of lamb all the time.
7: Oh, it's favorite.
6: Yeah. And I'm like, lamb. And I hadn't had lamb. And I tried. I'm like, it's all right. But I couldn't get past the hairy meat.
11: But that's part of being an adult is saying, okay, I'm going to stop that now.
6: But you don't have to is my point.
12: So Woody Show. Be back in a bit.
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0: speak on it.
1: Vegetables are doing more harm than good.
2: Yeah, he's probably going to talk about, like, you know, gas and inflammation and stuff.
0: Yep. Hell yeah. Speak on it.
3: What's that? I hate vegetables more than anyone.
1: Yeah, I'm menace.
0: Yeah. Vegetables basically is like putting water on your food. That's all.
1: Putting water on your food.
2: Well, okay, this goes back to his
0: flavor, dude.
2: This goes back to his problem with fast food tomatoes. I think he is so used to being given just the most garbage bottom of the barrel vegetables that he doesn't realize good ones have a ton of taste.
3: I hate vegetables more than anyone.
1: That's right, Menace.
0: Yeah. I go to nice restaurants too. They have vegetables there, and I just, you know,
2: you ever had like a nice steamed broccolini
4: or a Caesar salad?
2: Well, that's Caesar salad.
1: This is Menace. Yeah. If Menace was a cartoon,
5: meat. I love meat. It's so tasty. Suk, do you only eat meat?
6: Of course. Why not? It's so tasty.
5: You should eat veggies too.
6: Why? I don't like veggies.
5: Eating meat and veggies together is better. That's what I heard.
1: That's right.
7: I don't like vegetables.
4: Or like steamed cauliflower with a little
0: pat
4: of
0: butter.
4: Wait,
0: is potatoes considered a vegetable?
2: Technically, yes. They're a root vegetable.
0: Eat those all the time, dog.
2: But you eat them, like, how do you eat them?
1: So you complain about tomatoes, not even a vegetable. It's really a fruit.
2: Yeah.
1: Correct? Technically, it's fruit.
4: Right.
0: Oh, yeah, but that's water.
1: That's water. That's but it's water. Fruit, so it doesn't even count as a vegetable.
0: Yeah, but it doesn't matter. It's water. It's like, it just waters down your food.
1: It waters down your food.
0: Yeah.
4: Some tomatoes vegetables are like
0: candy. You might as well take a glass of water.
1: Okay, fine. But wait.
0: And pour it on top of your food.
1: What if you're having, I don't know, well, you like chicken. All right. You're having some roasted chicken, some delicious roasted chicken.
0: Yep.
1: And on the plate is some green beans. You won't eat the green beans?
0: No.
1: Because it waters it down? How?
0: The green beans?
1: Yeah, like a side of green beans.
0: I just wouldn't eat it. Because
2: it's green.
1: It doesn't have
0: any flavor.
8: It's green.
1: Green beans don't have any flavor?
0: Yeah. Doesn't.
4: Maybe it is a physical thing with him. Because none of that, like tomatoes don't taste like water. Some of them are so sweet, they're like candy.
1: They're like candy.
4: Yeah,
1: Have you had candy?
4: Yeah. Homegrown summer tomato.
0: You're going to listen to this crack smoker, you know, Woody?
4: With a little bit of salt.
1: You know what that sounds like to me?
4: Candy.
1: You saying that, you know what that sounds like to me?
4: What?
1: When people go, there's no food that tastes as good as Skinny Feels. No, you're not eating what we eat to get fat.
9: 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We'll be right back.
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0: interesting. He's not going to die or anything. Well, we don't know.
1: Yeah, he might. Okay, so Brussels sprout is number one.
2: Right.
0: Brussels.
1: Then I think it's his most hated because he's bitched about it because his mom used to make cookies and bread out of it.
2: Yeah,
1: zucchini.
2: Mm.
1: And he's like, but this is, I think, how do you hate zucchini? There's no like real, like,
2: Nothing overpowering about it.
1: I think he doesn't like the idea that there's a vegetable in his cookies.
2: Right.
0: Yeah, exactly.
2: Right,
0: so
2: that ruins it.
1: Then there's mushrooms, then cauliflower, then onion. Okay, so Brussels sprouts, number one. Zucchini, mushroom, cauliflower, onion.
0: And we know mushroom, technically a fungus, but same idea.
1: Yeah, yeah.
3: As far as medicine is concerned.
1: Right.
0: Oh, yeah.
1: Well, yeah. Dog, it's water. All right, bring him in. Go ahead, Sammy, bring him in. All right, you ready for item number one, Menace?
4: It stinks up in here, but yeah.
1: All right, what? Guess the vegetable.
2: Right in front of you.
1: The first one. Here we go.
0: He's touching the bowl. He can't figure it out.
1: Somebody just feed it to him.
4: I mean, no way. Is it like a, do I grab it or
2: just reach in?
0: He's
2: take
0: grabbing
2: a piece.
0: Air above the bowl.
4: I don't know. Like, I thought there was a spoon or something.
1: Okay, here we go. What does it taste like?
4: It's like grass.
1: Like grass.
2: I mean, grass. To be fair, it might.
4: I don't even know what that is.
1: Is it like, is there like a sweetness to it? Is there a sour
4: like
1: to it? Is
4: bitter.
1: It
4: bitter.
1: Bitter.
4: Like grass clippings.
1: Like bitter grass clippings.
2: Is it moist?
4: It's kind of wet.
0: Damp.
4: It's kind of damp. It's hard.
1: Uh-huh. It's hard. Okay. I was going to say, like, what's the...
4: It's like hard piece of salad or something, you know?
1: Salad cranny. Man, it's all the vegetables that you're trying. They're all raw.
4: Yeah.
1: They weren't cooked.
4: God, I don't even know what this is.
0: Salad,
2: a crunchy piece of salad.
4: Yeah, like you know, you get a little salad, like I don't know,
2: a chunk
4: of
2: it's something
4: gross.
2: Green.
1: All right, take a guess.
4: Like the stem.
1: Take a guess. What's vegetable number one?
4: God, is it a?
1: It's very popular.
4: Is it?
1: Mm-hmm.
0: It's high in vitamin C. That's a clue for you.
1: Yeah.
4: Orange. I don't
1: know. Some people roast it.
0: Wait, hold on. An orange.
4: Well, you said high in vitamin C. Okay. You say it's very popular.
2: Yes.
4: It's hard like salad.
1: Yeah, it's on most menus when you go to restaurants.
0: Hard like salad.
4: Is it Brussels sprouts?
0: Interesting.
1: It's Brussels sprouts.
2: Nice.
4: Is it?
1: Yeah.
4: Oh, nice. Yeah. All I got by the clues, it tastes like garbage.
1: Yeah. All right.
4: I like it, though, when they roast it and put some salt on it. I'll eat that once in a while.
2: See?
1: You will?
0: Okay. Yeah. Look at that. Okay.
4: I mean, only because it's there and I already ate my steak and I'm still hungry.
2: Sometimes they put bacon in it.
0: Butter, parmesan.
4: Okay.
2: Mmm.
4: Okay. What is this? This feels weird.
2: Vegetable number two.
1: All right, vegetable number two. Here we go. All right.
4: This is this water. It has no flavor.
0: Not even grass?
1: No flavor.
4: No, the other one tastes like grass at least. This is flavorless.
1: All right.
4: It's just flavorless like a wet chip.
1: Like a wet chip.
4: Yep. It has zero flavor.
1: All right.
4: This is why it would be unnecessary to put on any food because, it would just be like putting water on top of your food.
1: I don't know.
4: Like if you want some crunch.
1: I don't know if you would put this on any food.
4: You would eat this by itself?
0: Oh, yeah.
1: Most vegetables are eaten like as a side.
2: Yeah.
4: You know what it feels like? I can do it by feel.
2: Sure.
4: But usually they taste like kind of dirty. Is it like a turnip or something?
1: A turnip?
2: No.
4: No?
0: Turnip.
1: All right, let me know.
0: People do put this in stuff for crunch, though. That's true.
4: Yeah. It tastes like nothing.
2: It's very versatile. You can roast it.
0: Yeah. High in potassium.
1: Yeah.
4: Really?
2: It's delicious.
1: All right, I'm
4: Is it delicious?
2: Yeah.
1: Yeah.
4: What do you put on it?
1: Yeah.
2: Well, like you roast it, like a little bit of salt. Yeah.
1: Yeah. You can do like some salt and pepper. Mm-hmm. People might do like they might roast it with some rosemary or something.
4: You get ripped off. It's nothing.
1: Yeah,
0: I know this might give it away, but is it part of a ratatouille? I'm not sure. I'm sure you could include.
1: Oh yes, I'm sure
0: you could include it in a ratatouille.
1: Yeah. All right, Menace, what's your final guess for vegetable number two?
4: I'd say if it's like a turnip, right?
1: A turnip.
4: Yeah.
1: All right. Well,
2: let's give them a slight hint.
1: So people will sometimes also fry it.
0: Yes.
1: Like you'll see it on an appetizer menu, like fried this vegetable.
0: Technically a fruit.
4: Mm-hmm.
1: Some people's moms might even use it for cookies or breads.
2: Right.
0: Some people's moms.
2: Some people might be angry at this vegetable.
1: Yeah.
2: For invoking
4: bad
2: memories.
4: Are you serious?
1: Zucchini.
4: Zucchini. This is the most garbage zucchini you've ever gotten in your life. It doesn't taste like... I would have known.
1: That's all zucchini. That's all zucchini. What do you think zucchini tastes like?
4: Like straight ass is what it tastes like.
1: No, it doesn't. It has like, that's why we've never understood when you said like your mom would make
4: zucchini.
1: That your mom would make zucchini cookies and breads and stuff.
4: Yeah,
1: like,
4: bread.
1: What's
4: she
1: to
4: tortured
1: hate?
4: Me. The zucchini craze of 94. I hated it.
2: It just kind of disappears in there though. It's not, it doesn't make the bread bad.
4: I don't know where you got this crap, but all right. Did not all right, taste
1: so,
4: like zucchini.
1: So he got Brussels sprouts. Uh-huh. And then he did not get zucchini. All right, okay. number three, vegetable number three. You ready, Menace?
4: Yeah.
1: All right, Menace is trying to guess the vegetable.
4: Oh, God. All right. It feels right. Like the zucchini.
0: Mm. Fails?
4: It feels.
1: All right. Just pop the whole thing in your mouth.
4: Oh, God.
1: What? What?
4: I don't know. It tastes like styrofoam.
1: Like
2: interesting.
1: Like styrofoam.
0: Certain varieties of this
1: okay,
0: can.
1: I guess
0: when raw.
4: I mean, it has a... styrofoam texture.
2: Okay.
1: Okay. What's the flavor?
4: Garbage? I don't know. Is it
1: garbage?
2: Is it mild? Is it?
4: It tastes.
1: Are you taking little nibbles of it? Or did you take a whole piece of it?
4: I did take a whole piece. I already ate a whole one. I'm trying to eat more to try to get a flavor.
1: Okay.
0: It's been diced.
4: Yeah.
1: Yeah.
4: God. Dirt?
1: Dirt.
4: It has like a dirt texture.
1: I mean, vegetables do, they do come from the earth.
4: It's dirt with a styrofoam feel to it.
0: Styrofoam dirt, yeah.
4: Water again. Water and dirt.
2: That's gross. The main ingredient of most
1: water.
2: Water.
4: Water.
0: Do you think we should feed vegetables like Kool-Aid so they taste better instead of like water?
4: Yeah. Dip it in Kool-Aid.
0: Or Brondo.
1: Right. Any guess? Nothing on that?
4: Now, wait. This is diced, so it doesn't have its skin on it. Right?
0: No, it's not been peeled.
4: God, I don't even know what this is. Is it a turnip again?
1: I figured this would be one of the more easy ones to identify.
2: Really? Based on just almost holding it.
0: And I'll give you a giant clue.
4: Ugh, God, it's so gross.
0: This thing respirates with oxygen, not carbon dioxide.
1: Oh.
4: Okay.
1: Whatever that is.
0: That should be a giveaway.
2: Oh, okay.
0: Right?
4: It breathes?
1: It
4: breathes or something?
0: Well, technically, yes.
4: Hell, so gross. It's like rubbery.
0: Yeah.
2: Definitely.
4: Just, I don't know. I have no idea.
0: Yeah. Give me some.
4: It would be...
1: last guess.
4: Wait, is it a mushroom?
1: It is a mushroom.
4: Gross.
1: Wow. What got you like right at the end there where all of a sudden hit you?
2: The earthiness?
4: Just the actual feel of it because it was like, again, spongy.
2: Spongy, yeah.
4: And then you said... okay. You know, and the whole dirt tasting thing.
1: And dirt taste.
0: I would say mushrooms because, like, that's on pizza a lot. It's on burgers a lot.
4: Yeah, because that's a sauce world. Up on it. I could eat it.
2: Put them on burgers.
1: If you're keeping score at home, so far we did really well with the first one.
4: Yeah.
1: He did really well with the Brussels sprouts. He missed on the zucchini, and he got the mushrooms.
4: Mm.
2: Yep.
4: Oh,
1: all right,
4: God.
1: So now we're so on now we're on number four.
4: Puke, man.
1: All right, here we go. This is a vegetable number four. Menace, whenever you're ready, go ahead.
4: All right, the feel of it tastes like feels like an effed up raisin.
0: He's got synesthesia.
2: But does it smell like the number four?
4: God. It smells so bad. Ugh, smells like butthole.
0: All right. Butthole.
4: God. Just because the feel, it has to be like, Brussels sprouts. No, not Brussels sprouts. Broccoli. Broccoli?
0: Broccoli?
4: Broccoli because of the feel. And then it has like little hairs that pop off on the top.
2: Hair.
1: It's got hairs.
4: Like little ball hairs.
1: Ball hairs?
4: Yeah.
2: And buttholes. There.
1: And what butthole. Do you mean ball
4: it's
1: hairs?
4: For things. Like little pebbles like pop off. Like it has this little hair on top.
0: What if I told you it's often found in different colors?
4: Different colors.
0: You can get fancy by getting different colors.
1: Yeah, that's true.
2: And they charge more for that.
4: isn't broccoli come in different colors, right?
0: Not really.
2: No.
4: No, they have like white broccoli, right? Or yellow broccoli.
0: Do they?
4: Yeah.
0: White broccoli. I've never seen that.
4: What the hell?
2: You might be thinking about, well, I don't want to say.
0: Oh, I know what he's thinking of.
2: Yeah.
0: He's
2: the one that makes your pee smell.
4: Oh, God.
0: No.
1: He's thinking of something else.
4: Why is this so gross?
0: He's actually thinking the right thing.
1: Okay, Menace.
4: Yeah.
1: Let's get down to a guess here.
2: For a food you describe as water, you have a big reaction.
1: Yeah.
0: That's because he didn't like drinking water.
4: Because I don't like eating dirt, dude.
1: This so tastes like dirt to you? Like this tastes like dirt?
4: It's dirt. It smells like beehole.
1: It smells like beehole.
4: Has a dirt hint to it.
1: Has a hint of dirt.
4: And it has little, like...
1: And has, like and has ball hairs.
4: Yeah, it has like a stem with and little water. Ball hairs on top.
1: Okay. All right. So what, give me a guess.
4: Like I said, broccoli. It has to broccoli. Be broccoli.
1: All right. He's saying broccoli. It is not broccoli, but it's broccoli's cousin, I guess. It's cauliflower.
0: Yeah.
4: Cauliflower.
2: See, I thought he was thinking asparagus because they have white asparagus.
0: Right. Yeah.
1: That's.
0: It looks like white broccoli a little bit.
1: Yeah.
2: Very similar.
4: Yeah. Did you know I don't want to do anymore.
1: Cauliflower, dude. Mashed cauliflower.
2: Yum.
1: Really good. Yeah, cauliflower rice.
2: A cauliflower.
4: No.
2: Flour steak.
4: Do you know what? You know what's good? Rice.
1: Yeah. My wife says cauliflower.
2: Cauliflower.
1: Well, and I'm like, what?
0: She's not well.
1: Yeah. I'm like, all right.
2: Cauliflower is so versatile and so perfect.
1: Is yeah, it? I like it.
4: Mm-hmm. Yeah. Cool. Cool story, bro.
0: You know, I didn't know this. You're eating the undeveloped flower buds when you're eating that.
1: I don't know what you get, like ball hair.
4: All right.
2: Yeah, I'm not sure. Cauliflower.
4: Well, it's the little pebbles on top.
1: Little pebbles.
0: Those are the little like nodules.
4: Yeah, nodules.
1: Florets or whatever they call it.
0: Uh-huh. Florets.
4: All right.
1: Yeah, all right. Got one more vegetable for Menace guessing the vegetable. You ready? Here we go, Menace. Yeah. Last one.
4: I mean, the piece that I pulled out feels like an apple slice, but obviously that's not it. All right, this one is easy.
1: This one's easy?
4: Yeah, it's onion.
1: It is onion.
4: Oh, God.
0: Now, extra bonus Nailed points. It. What kind of onion?
1: Yeah, what kind of onion?
4: The purple one.
0: Okay.
1: Hey. And it cut red, like a red onion. Like,
4: yeah. Red?
1: It's not a red onion, though, is it?
2: It was? That's what they call it.
1: Okay, yeah.
2: They should call it purple.
0: Watch out, he's puking.
1: Well, because the red onions are more potent.
2: Yeah.
1: They're stronger.
2: No, it's the other way around.
1: No, red onions are stronger.
0: I believe
2: that's
0: correct.
2: Than a white onion?
1: Than a white onion?
2: I would say the opposite.
0: Have another slice, Menace.
4: No.
0: What is a stronger onion?
1: I thought the red onion was stronger than...
2: You can eat them raw, like in salads.
1: Because there's Vidalia. Vidalias are sweet.
2: Those are sweet.
1: Those are not...
4: Or whatever. Crazy people eat them straight up like apples.
1: I thought red onion was supposed to
0: be. I would have been on Woody's side, but you're both sort of right. According to Ye Olde AI Overview, white onions do have a stronger and sharper flavor, but red onions have a higher sugar content.
1: Oh, is that right?
0: So you're getting a little bit of both.
2: You could put red onion in a salad and eat it raw.
1: I feel like I remember from my days of watching Food Network that when you wanted something to kind of hit or cut through, you would use the red onion as opposed to like a white yellow, or a yellow.
0: Yeah. In fact, yes, red onions are a preferred choice for eating raw in salads or sandwiches.
2: Yeah. I love it raw.
1: Menace, you did a pretty good job there, little buddy. For a guy who hates vegetables so much.
2: And you didn't throw up.
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MJ hanging out here in the middle of your 90 minutes of non-stop edge music. 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

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My name is MJ, here in the middle of your 90 minutes of nonstop edge music. Papa Roach's latest coming up. Got some Puddle of Mud for you. It's after Stone Temple Pilots.

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0: Days of the New. It's on Albuquerque's Alternative 104.1 The Edge. My name is MJ. We got a hot one out there today. Pretty much getting up to 100 degrees. Officially 99, but we've got lots of sun out there. We're at about 93 degrees right now. We've got some wind rolling in later on this afternoon here in a couple hours, and we do have a red flag warning in effect officially as of noon. So heat advisory, fire advisory, just be extra cautious out there today. Stick around. We've got some Lord for you coming up next on The Edge.
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16: 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Hey, quick question for the parents listening right now. When's the last time your kid asked for something and you actually felt good saying yes? Because lately, a lot of families have been hearing the same thing. 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

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I got Yellow Card coming up and your chance to win tickets to see the Dirty Heads at Sandia Resort and Casino Amphitheater June 27th. So hang out for all that. Right now, it's Nirvana.

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1: 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You got some AWOL Nation for you after Counting Crows. Shut up.

AWOL Nation on Albuquerque's Alternative 104.1 The Edge. My name is MJ. Want to give you guys plenty of heads up that coming up here at 2 o'clock is your next chance to win $2,500 cash with your 250K USA giveaway keyword. 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And when all is said and done, we would have given away a total of $250,000 to celebrate America's 250th birthday. So don't miss that next keyword coming up here at 2 o'clock. Stick around. POD and new stuff from Yellow Card with Good Charlotte on the way next.

0: Ed Chill's new one. It's Double Take on Albuquerque's Alternative 104.1 The Edge. My name is MJ. Don't forget Father's Day coming up this Sunday. I know a lot of people struggle with something to get your dad that's like not socks and a tie. A lot of people are choosing to get more experiences instead of physical gifts. That's according to this PwC poll. 70% think fathers would prefer experiences and quality time over physical presents. And 51% plan to give an experience for the holiday. Almost half are thinking of doing a subscription gift, including food and beverages, Hello Wine of the Month Club, video streaming, and gaming type gifts. But, you know, I think it was the same with Mother's Day. They just want to not have to worry about stuff and just spend some time with you that they don't have to plan and pay for. I think that's the biggest thing. Stick around. Hooba Stank and Third Eye Blind's coming up on The Edge.
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0: 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My name is MJ, and before I take off today, I want to make sure you guys get your chance to enter the 2 o'clock keyword to win $2,500 cash, part of our 250K USA giveaway. 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
1: The Foo Fighters have done so much, but there's so much more to do. And they're going to do a big thing in January. They're going to India for the first time. We got to talk about that in a couple minutes. 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
1: The Gorillaz, I don't know if they've been to India yet. The Foo Fighters, they're getting ready to go. I'm Mike Jones. We heard them a few minutes ago. The Foos, for the first time, are going to do some shows in India. In fact, a lot of bands over the last couple of years have been going to India for the first time, with Lollapalooza being there, and then bands say, okay, we want to do our own shows as well. But very cool that for the first time, the Foo Fighters are going to be there. And for our friends in India, you're about to have the best time rocking and rolling with Dave Grohl and the boys. Be ready.
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1: Lightning Crashes from Live. That's the only song we're going to play that has the word placenta in it. I promise. I'm Mike Jones. Now, I can't tell you, though, that placenta won't be one of the keywords that you can win with the 250K USA giveaway. It's probably not going to be one of our keywords. That'd be very weird, but it really could be anything. But listen for those words and get $2,500 for yourself four times a day every weekday, 8 and 11 a.m., 2 and 5 p.m. You can get in with the 250K USA giveaway.

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1: It's Seether and Amy Lee with Broken and Blink 182 right before. And not only did Blink just give us the deluxe edition, the 25th anniversary edition of Take Off Your Pants and Jacket, but also they fired up their MySpace page to put the bonus songs up on there and share them with the world. How great is that? Gun to my head, I couldn't tell you my password for my MySpace. Maybe that's something I need to do this afternoon. Get the Mike Jones MySpace page up and running again. Hosier.

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1: With Linkin Park and Sublime, these are two of our biggest comeback bands of the last few years. I'm Mike Jones, and we just got the new Sublime album. And Jacob Knoll said this is probably going to be the only one that he makes with Sublime, because he said this wasn't even supposed to happen. They did practices and they started jamming, and next thing you know, they wrote a whole bunch of songs. We'll see in a couple of years when Jacob says, "Ah, you know what? I'm doing another Sublime album." I bet you that's going to happen. Don't jump the gun, sir.

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1: It's Pearl Jam and Last Kiss. I just had a great interview with Miles Smith. In fact, while I was in Chicago, my times got messed up and I had to interview him at the airport, but we ended up having a great conversation. We're going to hear Miles right after Breaking Benjamin. We'll get into the interview, all of it coming up in a few minutes.

0: Albuquerque's alternative, 104.1 The Edge. Miles Smith is the man with this and that and everything going on. And I just had a great interview with him talking about this and that and everything going on, including how Miles just played on the first season of SNL in the UK and what that means.
1: Yeah, it was super big. It was super exciting. And, you know, I think for me, I've got a little secret to admit, I've never seen the American SNL. So my only touch point was the UK one. And, you know, that was just the amount of people that go into that show and the amount that happens behind the camera is just absurd. And so, yeah, to get to be part of the first season here in the UK was special.
0: And I'm sure soon enough we'll see Miles on the US version of Saturday Night Live. Well, we talked also about his new album that's coming out, his debut album this week, how excited he is about that, choosing the right jerseys to wear on stage during his shows, Arsenal losing with kicks in the final of the Champions League, how disappointing that was. It was a really fun conversation with Miles Smith. You can hear about everything going on with him. Watch it on my Instagram at Mike Jones Radio.

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1: Oasis Vibes are on the air this afternoon with Wonderwall, and Oasis Vibes will be up on movie screens all around the world on September 11th with their new documentary. And I wonder, with the world watching, with everyone seeing the first interview with the Gallaghers in forever and how it all happened, is that when they're going to announce what's next? A new tour, new album? Maybe it's all going to happen that night.

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1: I hope Beverly Hills, we get to hear that in Vegas with Weezer. I'm Mike Jones. I want them to play that during their set at our iHeartRadio Music Festival. Weezer has so many mega songs to pick from, but really, Beverly Hills Boys, put that in there. 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

104.1 The Edge, Albuquerque's alternative. Green Day, their main focus right now is their movie, Nimrods, that's coming out in August. And our main focus right now is to try to get you $2,500, because in just a little bit at 5, we're going to have your next chance for the $250K USA giveaway. 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

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It's The Offspring and Self-Esteem. Very important question. Are pickles the pumpkin spice of summer? Because all the facts are there. Let's talk about it in a few minutes. And Tame Impala, Dracula. I say this is the song of the summer. Might be the song of the year for 2026.

104.1 The Edge, Lit with My Own Worst Enemy. There's some really good stuff on the new Sublime album. We have the title track we'll do Until the Sun Explodes right after Paramore. And you can actually hear the entire new Sublime album and the Dirty Heads and Death Cab for Cutie, the Foo Fighters. A lot of friends have put out new stuff lately. 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
1: Playing Linkin Park and Soundgarden right before. This is the problem. There's not enough time for everything. I'm Mike Jones, because Linkin Park said they're going to have their movie coming out on Shatter. I want to see that whenever it does come out. And then Kim Thayil from Soundgarden just put out his book, and I want to read that. But there's not enough time for everything. Though for Soundgarden and Linkin Park, I got to make time there. But hey, thank you for making time hanging out with us this afternoon. Papa Roach, Even If It Kills Me.

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